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You're listening to the Big O on the radio, DJ Owen. And to get this hour of music underway, that was Survivor with Somewhere in America. Coming up this Saturday, August 8th at the St. Augustine Amphitheater, it's The Fray with special guests Dashboard Confessional and Colony House. The multi-platinum selling band rose to prominence in the early 2000s with a soul-searching alt-rock sound that was both expansive and intimate. Over the course of their career, The Fray has earned 4 Grammy Award nominations, 3 Billboard

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Their breakout single, How to Save a Life, is RIAA Diamond Certified, spent 58 weeks in the Billboard Hot 100, and became a defining anthem through its association with ABC's Emmy-winning series Grey's Anatomy. Praised by Rolling Stone for their stick-in-your-head hooks and eloquent narratives, and by the Los Angeles Times for their melodically rich songwriting, the band's 2005 debut album, How to Save a Life, is Recording Industry Association of America certified 4 times platinum in the U.S. and remains one of the best-selling digital debuts of all time. So coming up this Saturday, The Fray, with special guests Dashboard Confessional and Colony House at the St. Augustine Amphitheater. Doors open at 6, show begins at 7. You can get your tickets online or through the St. Augustine Amphitheater box office. And now to keep the music rolling this hour, here's The Fray with a cut off of their eponymous 2008 album. This track peaked at number 7 on the U.S. Billboard Hot 100. 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
3: 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Tomorrow, Palm Coast Code Enforcement Board meets at 10 a.m. right at the City Hall in Palm Coast. 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And also tomorrow night, the bingo night at Palm Coast Elks Lodge. That's 53 Old Kings Road North in Palm Coast. Doors open at 4:30. Draw starts at 6. And tomorrow, the Flag County Republican Club holds its monthly meeting, starting with a social hour at 5 o'clock. And a business meeting at 6 p.m. at the Hilton Garden Inn. That's located 55 Town Center Boulevard in Palm Coast. And also the Flagler Beach Parks Ad Hoc Committee meets at 6 p.m. at City Hall. That's 105 South 2nd Street in Flagler Beach. And if you're looking for a place to get blood tomorrow, there'll be two big red buses in town. One will be at Lowe's at 315 Cypress Edge Drive in Palm Coast from 10 a.m. to 3. Second bus will be at Kohl's of Palm Coast, and they'll be there from 9 a.m. to 7 p.m. at Kohl's. That's 665 Palm Coast Parkway in Palm Coast. If you miss the buses, like to book an appointment or know when they're coming back, here's their website, oneblood.org/donate. I'm Captain Kirk with your local Flagler County calendar. Have a great day, everyone.
4: Tuesday weather, partly cloudy. Spotty showers in the afternoon, high of 86, south winds 5 to 10 knots. These are on 2 feet. Light chop on the river. Your high tide 12:41, sunset 8:41. Cloudy this evening, little cooler, low 74. Wednesday, partly sunny. Scattered showers, high of 87. Variably cloudy on Thursday, high of 86. 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
7: Legacy Recordings Week in Music, July 29th through August 4th. July 29th, 1966. Born on this day, country music megastar Martina McBride. July 30, 1936. Born on this day, Chicago blues pioneer George Buddy Guy. Damn right he's got a birthday. July 31st, 1955. Colonel Parker hired local photographer William V. Red Robertson to shoot a series of photos of Elvis Presley performing at Fort Homer Hesterly Armory in Tampa, Florida. One shot, commonly referred to as the tonsil photo, in a cropped version, would later be used as the cover of Elvis's first Elvis Presley LP from RCA in 1956, and was used extensively in newspaper and print to promote future shows. August 1st, 1981, MTV launches, and suddenly, and without provocation, video killed the radio star. August 2nd, 1962, Robert Allen Zimmerman legally became Bob Dylan. It was 16 years later, in 1978, however, before he became street legal. Two men who have made their mark in the jazz world and beyond are celebrating birthdays. First, August 3rd, 1926. Born on this day, legendary singer and accomplished painter Tony Bennett. Tony has sold over 50 million records around the world. Happy birthday, Tony. And on August 4th, 1901, born on this day, Louis Armstrong, one of the most influential musicians of the 20th century, celebrated for his charismatic stage presence and voice almost as much as for his trumpet playing, Louis's influence extends well beyond jazz music. Happy birthday, Satchmo.

0: 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You're listening to the Big O on the Radio, DJ Owen. And that was the late, great Ace Frehley with the track Cherry Medicine off of his final solo studio album, 10,000 Volts. Well, ladies and gentlemen, it's that time of the evening again for me to sign off. I want to thank each and every one of you lovely listeners for tuning in and day out to all of us here at Surf 97.3 FM. And I also want to thank each and every one of our amazing donation sponsors for keeping us afloat on the sea that is the airwaves. And so tonight, ladies and gentlemen, I will leave you with this. Trends come and trends go in the world of popular music, and sometimes it's hard to pinpoint when the exact end of an era is. And so this next track that I'm about to play for you to end the night is not only a wonderful example of the 80s power ballad, but in 1991, this was considered to be the last video of the hair metal genre to be played on MTV. Here's Tough with I Hate Kissing You Goodbye on Surf 97.3 FM, and I'll see all of you next week from 7 to 9. Same time, same place.
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1: 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Did you know that among the five oceans, the Indian Ocean is actually the hottest? Its surface water can sometimes reach past 30 degrees Celsius. That's over 95 degrees Fahrenheit. That's a really, really hot ocean. 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
1: 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And Saturday, there's karaoke from 7 to 10 p.m. And a special on beer every day. For more information, their number is 386-ERICODE 313-6296. And their Facebook page is Redneck Rick's Cooking. 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
3: Welcome to another edition of Nothing But Old 45s. I'm your host, Larry Kratka, and every show is designed to bring you the best hit records from the 70s, 80s, 90s, and even beyond that. And I'll be playing both 45 RPM records, album tracks, and CDs. It's going to be a lot of fun. So let's get going. Let's get to work.
2: 1979.

0: Welcome to another exciting edition of Nothing But Old 45s, and I've got some great music coming up for the next hour. Now, that song may have thrown your memory for a loop as you listen to it, but it was one of the big hit records for the Bay City Rollers. Money, Money may not be remembered by many of you, but back in 1976, the song made it to number 9 on the Billboard Hot 100 record chart in the United States and the top 10 record charts in several other countries. I opened the set with Kenny Loggins and his number 11 hit record from 1979, This Is It. And you probably recognize the voice of Michael McDonald on the song as well. It was the second hit record for Kenny Loggins after he started his solo career, and he would go on to have many, many more hits.
1: Nothing But Old 45s. Nothing But Old 45s.

0: This record goes on for a while. You know, once in a while I play a hit record that was a one-hit wonder. And you just heard one from 1983. She Blinded Me with Science zoomed all the way to number 5 on the Billboard Hot 100 record chart during the spring of 1983 for Thomas Dolby. And that was it. It was the only hit record for the British new wave singer-songwriter. Still, it's a fun song to listen to. I opened the set with a Swedish pop dance group called Ace of Base and their number 2 hit record from 1993, All That She Wants. The song actually set the stage for their much bigger number 1 hit record a year later called The Sign. Ace of Base had a 5-year run on the American record charts, but racked up a lot more hit records in Europe, and they won a lot of awards as well.
1: Nothing but old 45s.

0: That is Pat Benatar and her number 13 hit record from 1982, Shadows of the Night. The song wasn't the biggest hit record the Long Island, New York singer-songwriter would have, but it did demonstrate her amazing vocal talents. We first heard Pat Benatar on our radios in 1980, and she was inducted into the Rock and Roll Hall of Fame in 2022. Well, we have a comedy break coming up, and we'll hear from Bob Newhart. You're going to like this one. I'm Larry Crotta, and we'll be right back.
1: Nothing but old 45s laugh track.
0: And now, ladies and gentlemen, how about some comedy from the 1960s from Bob Newhart?
2: Thank you, Tommy and Dick. There are more planes in the air today than ever before in the history of aviation, and our airports are overcrowded, and it's just about impossible to control all of that air traffic. I don't know if you've ever been in an airport control tower, but at every busy airport, there's one guy, and his job is to keep track of everything, and he is called the traffic control officer. He has a radar screen in front of him, and he wears a headset like this. Oh, okay, all right, United 209. Yeah, we have radar contact. You're looking very good. Pan American 715. You haven't seen United 209 up there anywhere, have you? It's a big plane. It's one of those four engine jobs. It's got United on the side. You can't miss it. Well, if you see him, would you tell him to call in? Yeah, 715, we're pretty jammed up here. I'm going to have to put you in the holding pattern. How's your visibility? Yeah, look off to your left about 3 miles over San Bernardino. Yeah, do you see all the planes? Yeah, just take a place anywhere there. You can find some. We'll call you back as soon as we have an opening. No, don't call us. We'll call you. I got to have an unidentified blip here. Yeah. Blip? Yeah. Listen, could you identify yourself? A Piper Cub. Where are you exactly, Piper? The Texaco Station at Hollywood and Western. All right, straight out the door and look to your right. You see the big hamburger sign? Yeah, take off over that. Yeah, you can't miss us. We're the first international airport on your right. Yeah, we'll leave the lights on. Don't worry. Fine.
3: Nothing but old 45s.
0: Welcome to the second half of this edition of Nothing But Old 45s, where I'm going to take the next half hour or so to spin some really cool hits.

0: You know, you never hear that song on the radio anymore. But if you've ever seen the Disney animated movie Aladdin, you've heard that song on the soundtrack. That was Peabo Bryson doing a duet with Roberta Flack back in 1993. A whole new world from the Disney animated classic Aladdin. The movie was a 1992 Christmas release and a box office smash, and the song itself landed at number one in January of 1993. I opened the set with Robert Palmer and his number two hit record from 1988, Simply Irresistible. The song was one of nine top 40 hits the British singer-songwriter would have between 1978 and 1991. He also formed the all-star group The Power Station in 1985. Sadly, Robert Palmer passed away in 2003 following a heart attack.
1: Nothing but old 45s.
0: Let's go back to 1983 when a British rock group from the 1960s was reborn. They had a brand new hit record in 1983. Let's do a little dancing with the Kinks on Nothing But Old 45s.

0: No mistaking the sound of Blondie and their number one hit record from 1980, Call Me. Debbie Harry provided the brilliant vocals for Blondie, and the Brooklyn, New York new wave rock group racked up 8 top 40 hits between 1979 and 1982. Blondie was inducted into the Rock and Roll Hall of Fame in 2006. I'll open the set with a British pop group that was real popular back in the 1960s, the Kinks. But this time I played a number 6 hit record they had in 1983. Yeah, Come Dancing was the first hit record they had in over a decade. But after that, the Kinks pretty much vanished from top 40 radio.
1: Nothing but old 45s.

0: song to this edition of Nothing But Old 45s. That was his number one hit record from 1980. It's still rock and roll to me. It was also one of the shortest songs that Billy Joel ever did. I opened the set with a 1979 hit from Chicago. No Tell Lover made it to number 14 on the Billboard Hot 100 record chart that year. Chicago had been racking up hits since 1970 and would continue to create hit songs for many more years. Well, I have time for one more song. So how about playing a one-hit wonder from 1983? Gonna put on the Ritz here on Nothing But Old 45s.
1: If you're blue and you don't know where to go to, why don't you go where fashion sits? Putting on the Ritz. Different types who wear a day coat, pants with stripes and cutaway coat, perfect fits. Putting on the Ritz.

0: that was Taco and his number four hit from the summer of 1983. It was a one-hit wonder. After this song, Putting on the Ritz, he didn't have another hit. Oh, well. The song is classified as a techno-pop hit, which was popular in the early 1980s. And by the way, Ritz was a slang expression meaning to dress fashionably. Something I do not do. For me, a pair of jeans and an old pair of sneakers is just fine. I'm Larry Kraft, your host for Nothing But Old 45. It's nice to talk to you. Talk to you real soon.
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Hi, this is Steve Summers, and this week on the Oldies Time Machine, we'll start out at the diner with the Blue Plate Special. Then we'll get dressed up for the function at the Junction. Next, it's down the lonely road with the Passions. Our radio station travels take us to Worcester, Massachusetts, and a song by the Hollies that reminds me of one of their biggest hits. This and the most fun I can cram into less than 59 minutes. Let's

your love, and you know you got it.

0: You're not alone. A lot of us feel that way. A little short on money, a little short on food, but we're going to make it, girl. Little Milton. It was the number one R&B hit from 1965. Before that, from February of 63, Marcy Blaine's follow-up to Bobby's Girl and What Does a Girl Do? And from February 29th, 1969, the survey at WRKO Boston, Bottle of Wine, The Fireballs. Welcome into the oldies time machine. Flagler Beach, Florida, and Pasquale, Tennessee, you got your ears locked on the oldies time machine. Our website is oldiestimemachine.com.
1: Here's the Lindy's Diner Rare Oldie of the Week on the Oldies Time Machine with Steve Summers.
0: Freddie Cannon was born in New England, Swampscott, Massachusetts, to be exact, and shortly thereafter moved to Lynn. Freddie was a true rocker through and through. Pounding drum beats and the sounds of Freddie going woo-woo became his trademarks. When Cannon recorded his first hit, Tallahassee Lassie, it was Dick Clark that suggested that the big beat of the drums be emphasized as well as some yells. I had the pleasure of interviewing Freddie Cannon a few years back and met him in person at an oldie show in Lowell, Massachusetts. And believe me, Freddie still has what it takes to please the crowds. This week's Lindy's Diner Rare Oldie was the B-side of Cannon's minor hit For Me and My Gal. How about ordering up the Blue Plate Special? It's the Lindy's Diner Rare Oldie.

0: Ladies and gentlemen, here's a great one straight from the 50s.
1: 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It's the GDs for late 1959 on the Oldies Time Machine.

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2: Bellows Falls, Vermont. Let's check out the boy from New York City. The Ad Libs had this one on the charts the end of February 1960.

0: Let's take a look at a radio survey right now for WABC New York, dated February 23rd, 1961. The number 5 song was a Lawrence Welk instrumental, Calcutta. Number 4, Kathy Jean and the Roommates, Please Love Me Forever. Number 3, The Capriz, There's the Moon Out Tonight. Number 2, Spanish Harlem by Betty King. And the number 1 song was Pony Time by Chubby Checker. And the survey had a soaring singles category. And listed there was one by Buddy Knox, titled Ling Ting Tong.
1: I smoke 'em boo, I smoke 'em boo. I went to Chinatown.

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Remember some of those supermarkets that aren't around anymore? My dad used to love to shop A&P supermarkets in Montpelier, Vermont. He used to go in there quite often, and he just loved those Jane Parker cherry pies.

0: Here's this week's Motown Memory on the Oldies Time Machine with Steve Summers.
1: Frederick Earl Shorty Long was an African-American soul singer, songwriter, and record producer for Motown's Soul Records imprint. He was a native of Birmingham, Alabama, and a 1980 inductee of the Alabama Jazz Hall of Fame. Long came to Motown in 1963 from the Tri-Fi Harvey label, owned by Berry Gordy Jr.'s sister Gwen and her husband Harvey Fouquet. Shorty played many instruments, including piano, organ, drums, harmonica, and trumpet. He acted as an MC for many of the Motortown Revue shows and tours, and co-wrote several of his tunes. From the fall of 1966, here's Shorty Long's first single to chart, Function at the Junction. It's this

I remember a TV show that captured my attention in the 60s, that superhero Batman. Remember the television program? Well, there were a few songs that were dedicated also to that superhero. Jan and Dean had one out in February of 66. I don't know.

0: Black, terrible,
1: As if in answer, a huge bat flies in the open window.
0: A bat, that's it. It's an omen. I shall become a bat.
1: Thus is born this weird figure of the dark, this avenger of evil, the Batman.

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1: And now, more musical memories from the Oldies Time Machine.
2: Hey, I got the girl group sound of the Revlons. WLS Chicago was playing this one late in '62. Boy Trouble.

0: What a great record, Boy Trouble, done by the Revlons. That was a big record on WLS Chicago. The Oldies Time Machine is heard on great community radio stations like KRZA, Alamosa, Colorado, WRFN, Radio Free Nashville, KXCR, Florence, Oregon, WXHR, Hillman, Michigan, KYAQ, Siletz, Oregon, Cambrian Radio in the UK, and WGDR, Plainfield, Vermont.
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0: Here's this week's doo-wopper on the Oldies Time Machine with Steve Summers.
1: The Passions first formed as the Sincere's in Brooklyn, New York. The group was managed by Jim Grimble, who renamed the group the Passions. They had only one national hit after Jimmy Gallagher joined the group, and it was titled Just to Be With You. In July 1961, WDRC Hartford was playing a Passion song as a DJ pick hit. It was titled Lonely Road, but unfortunately, it got little attention from the WDRC audience, and the Passions were on a lonely road to no further hits. Here's Lonely Road by the Passions, this week's doo-wopper.

It's time to bring in a singer from South Wales, Tom Jones. It's an artist that Janet and I got a chance to see in concert a few years back on Cape Cod. He used to be quite the sex symbol for some women. Here's Tom in a song which got airplay on quite a few radio stations in '73. Top 30 on WCOL Columbus, Ohio. 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
1: Surf and Vern in Flagler Beach, Florida. 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Got the searchers, needles and pins out.

0: instrumental nugget of the week on the Oldies Time Machine with Steve Summers.
1: Floyd Kramer was an American Hall of Fame pianist who was one of the architects of the Nashville sound. He popularized the slip-note piano style, where one note slides effortlessly into the next. Kramer relocated to Nashville in 1955, where the use of the piano in country music was growing in popularity. Before long, he was one of the busiest studio musicians in the industry, playing piano for stars such as Elvis Presley, Brenda Lee, Patsy Cline, The Browns, Roy Orbison, Don Gibson, and the Everly Brothers. In the summer of 1962, Floyd had an instrumental out which was a moderate hit, number 63 nationally. But the instrumental made the top 20 on CHUM Chum in Toronto. Here's Floyd Kramer and Hot Pepper.

remember watching quite a few Westerns on the TV in the 50s and 60s. Do you remember The Rebel? The series portrayed the adventures of a young Confederate Army veteran, Johnny Yuma, played by Nick Adams. Johnny Cash recorded a song about it.

0: 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It's time for the music survey feature on the Oldies Time Machine.
1: Quite often there were records that never became national hits here in the States, but did much better in other parts of the world. Take, for instance, a single by the British group The Hollies. They have the distinction of being one of the few British groups that remained together and never disbanded. In 1973, they came out with a song which reminds me a lot of Long Cool Woman in a Black Dress. This song, with an unusual title, reached number 24 in the UK, but again, it never charted nationally here in the States. All Hit Radio WORC 1310 on the dial listed the song at number 15 the week of November 19th, 1973. Now here's the crazy title. Here's the day that Curly Billy shot down Crazy Sam McGee, as heard on Worcester, Massachusetts, WORC.

0: Ladies and gentlemen, Elvis has not left the building. Time for the Elvis Moment with Howard Groves on the Oldies Time Machine.
1: Can you believe that Elvis made two recordings at Sun that is not considered to be Sun recordings? I'll tell you why in a short while. But in the meantime, let's find out about the selection for this week's program. I Was the One is a song written by Aaron Schroeder and Claude Demetrius and first recorded by Elvis on January 11th, 1956. The song did not chart nationally, but I believe that that is due to the fact that the A-side was his million-seller, Heartbreak Hotel. Now, the two recordings that Presley made at Sun not considered to be Sun recordings are Fool, Fool, Fool and Shake, Rattle, and Roll. These were demos recorded in Lubbock, Texas, but not released by RCA until the 1990s. But before you strap into the Waybackard to be Sun recordings are Fool, Fool, Fool and Shake, Rattle, and Roll. These were demos recorded in Lubbock, Texas, but not released by RCA.

Well, before we go, we got time for one from Bobby and the Orbits, a group from Huntington, New York. And what's unusual about the song that they came out with was that an accordion was used in the song itself. It did not become a national hit, but Dick Clark played it, and it appeared on charts around the country. Bobby and the Orbits from February of 1959, and Felicia.

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2: The past becomes present in the history of our town, Flagler Beach. Today, as visitors travel eastward on Moody Boulevard, they can't help but catch their breath as they look out to the Atlantic Ocean, the beach and the small seaside community that was founded nearly 100 years ago. As you arrive, you immediately have a sense of stepping back in time. One resident of the community described it clearly. When I was looking for a place to relocate and came to Flagler Beach, it was as if it was the 1950s all over again, and it reminded me of my childhood vacations in Florida. The history of this area, now named Flagler Beach, began in 1909 when Isaac I. Moody and J.F. Lambert formed the Bunnell Development Company and started selling parcels of land, often through the mail, to families seeking a new beginning. And from then until now, there's a moment of history on 97.3 FM The Surf.
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7: 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You can also meet the owner, Chuck Wyant, and the Accutemp team at Flagler Beach's First Friday. 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

0: Hi, this is Steve Summers. 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
1: 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When is my ship coming in? 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Well, here it is, the Queen Mary.
2: The oldies time machine takes you back, back, back, back, back, back.
3: One, two, three.

Oh, yes, there's a song played this week in 1962 at WORC Worcester, Clay Cole and Twist Around the Clock. The song was performed by Clay in the movie by the same name, and Sam Ward asked his parents to go out and purchase that particular record. But one thing that Sam did not realize, that song was played almost exclusively in Massachusetts, so people all over the country did not hear it. Clay Cole and Twist Around the Clock. We started the Oldies Time Machine with one from 1968 that I proudly remember being played on the Big 68 WRKO Boston, The American Breed, and Bend Me, Shape Me. Modesto, California, and Siletz, Oregon, hold on for the ride as the Oldies Time Machine takes you back. January 15th, 1965, KB in Buffalo was playing a garage band from Mankato, Minnesota. The Gestures had their only hit, Run, Run, Run.

The Jesters and Run, Run, Run, Bobby V's big hit from 1961 coming up. But right now, there were lots of TV variety shows on the air in the 50s and often sponsored by various car brands. Maybe you remember the Patty Page Show, sponsored by Oldsmobile.

0: bouncing.
1: Harp Smallbean, you got your ears locked on the oldies time machine. Well, here's one that's appropriate for this time of year. Winter, of course, Linda Laurie. And this one was being played in January 1960 by WTRY Troy, New York. Forgot

Eddie Hodges and Bandit of My Dreams. From my request line email, dj@oldiestimemachine.com, Brenda W., she didn't want me to say her last name, from Modesto, California, asked about a B-side done by Glenn Campbell in 1961. The song happens to be about Brenda. It's titled Brenda. And this happens to be the B-side of Glenn's first charted hit, Turn Around and Look at Me. Here's Glenn Campbell for Brenda W. and Modesto, California. The Motown memory's coming right up.

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1: Kim Weston signed to the Motown record label in 1963, scoring a minor hit with Love Me All the Way. Her biggest claim to fame was singing the classic hit It Takes Two with Marvin Gaye in 1966, and her later recording of the Black national anthem Lift Every Voice and Sing. Weston left Motown in 1967 and later sued the label over disputes about royalties. Her biggest solo hit for Motown was from 1965. Take Me in Your Arms, Rock Me a Little While. It's this week's Motown.

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0: Hey, this is Russell from Keene, New Hampshire, letting you know there's nothing in the universe like the oldies time machine.
1: Out of this world.
2: Out of this world and rare indeed. January 12th, 1963 on the charts at WLS Chicago. Johnny Cooper with Bonnie D.

Johnny Cooper and Bonnie Doo on the Oldies Time Machine. Northampton, Massachusetts knows there's nothing in the universe like the Oldies Time Machine. The year was 1965. A new house cost of just under $14,000. Average income was about $6,500 a year. Frozen pot pies at the supermarket were about 29 cents. And the trade winds were on the charts with New York's A Lonely

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0: Here's this week's doo-wopper on the Oldies Time Machine with Steve Summers.
1: The Rivieras were a doo-wop group from Englewood, New Jersey. The group underwent several name changes and toward the end called themselves the L Rivieras and then dropped the L part to become just the Rivieras. They scored three hits on the Billboard charts: Count Every Star in 1958, Moonlight Serenade in 59, and Since I Made You Cry in 1960. The group's next attempt was a cover of a Glenn Miller 1942 pop hit, Moonlight Cocktails. This one bubbled under the Hot 100 nationally, despite reaching the top five at WKLO Louisville. Here's the Rivieras and Moonlight Cocktails, this week's doo-wopper.

0: Hi, this is Jake from Keene, New Hampshire. Here's another great oldie that's been MIA, Missing in Action.
1: Here's a song that was number one in June of 64 at WMAX Boston, Florane Darling and Johnny Loves Me.

0: in Michigan, you got your ears locked on the Oldies Time Machine. I've got the instrumental nugget coming up, and you're not going to want to miss it. Here's something else you're not going to want to miss as well. Remember breakfast time? I haven't had my breakfast yet. And David Seville with his Chipmunks, Alvin and the Chipmunks, were an early pitcher for Post Cereals. Remember?
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0: instrumental nugget of the week on the Oldies Time Machine with Steve Summers.
1: Pianist Johnny Gibson, his brother Dwight on drums, and bassist Ron Haste made up the Johnny Gibson Trio. They were African-American, and Haste was white, and they were from Toledo, Ohio. They recorded a tune titled Beachcomber for the local Twirl label in 1964, which became a local hit and was picked up for national distribution by the Lorry label. Interestingly, Beachcomber was first written and recorded by Bobby Darin in 1960. And while this instrumental did not become a national hit for the trio, it made the top 20 in Toledo, Columbus, Ohio, and Detroit. Here's the Johnny Gibson Trio and their rendition of Beachcomber, this week's instrumental nugget.

Here's one that was on the charts at WRKO Boston. I was attending broadcasting school January 1969 with the Box Tops.

0: Howard Groves with the Elvis Moment will be right along in just a few minutes right here on the Oldies Time Machine. But first,
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0: Jeff Berry and Ellie Greenwich were New York songwriters. They formed a group along with some childhood friends, and they called them the Raindrops. In 1964, WBZ Boston was playing one of their records. And this one did not make the Hot 100 nationally, but it was in the top 20 at Radio 103 WBZ when Bruce Bradley was spinning the hits. Here's the Raindrops, and Let's Go Together from the WBZ Music Survey dated June 21st, 1964. It's this week's survey song.

0: Ladies and gentlemen, Elvis has not left the building. Time for the Elvis Moment with Howard Groves on the Oldies Time Machine.
1: Hi, I'm Howard Groves, and it's time for another edition of your Elvis Moment on the Oldies Time Machine. With the Christmas holidays behind us, more and more people's thoughts turn to spring and the hopes of a better new year, especially with the continuous progress of the COVID and all its variants. I'm sure that in 1953, a young man named Elvis Presley was just as expectant and hopeful as he walked into the Sun Recording Studios to record an acetate demo to see how he sounded. Unbeknownst to him, this would be the beginning of his ascension to a title that would still continue to be known as, 45 years after his death, the King of Rock and Roll. The song, That's When Your Heartaches Begin, was the B-side of that recording. The song was a raw recording of a man who had yet to perfect his talent and stage persona. As the old saying goes, the proof is in the pudding. And prove it he did, as his accolades and accomplishments have proven. As seems to have become somewhat of a habit with me, the introductions seem to have gotten longer and longer. But I still want people who I have consistently made the dedication to know they have not been, nor will they ever be, forgot. So, join me in our way back time machine as we set the year to 1953 and hear a talented young man forge his future singing, That's When Your Heartaches Begin, on the Oldies Time Machine.

sadness as when your heart aches. Be it. And when dreams of a lifetime, must all come to an end. Yeah, that's

0: that you never can share. And when you bring a friend into your love affair, that's the end.
1: Well, it's almost the end of another Oldies Time Machine show. Time for a rare one, though. This one was in the top 20, December 1964 at WMEX Boston. Diane Renee, and watch out, Saturday.

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1: That music means it's time for us to go.
0: Already?
1: Well, both sides of the record are finished.
0: Couldn't we do a little bit more on the edge?
1: I'm afraid not. It's time to say goodbye.
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1: 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The Old Brick Road. The roadway north of Espanola was built before Flagler County existed. The county was formed out of Volusia and St. John's counties in 1917. The Old Brick Road, as it is called today, remains pretty much as it was in 1914, except for damage from logging trucks, which until recently used the roadway.
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12: 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I'm Susie Cruz. This half hour, Shalimar, Rick Springfield, and right now, Survivor with Eye of the Tiger.

80s USA with the Rolling Stones. I'm Susie Cruz with the best of the 80s. This is Sheena Easton with her first top 40 hit in the U.S., which, by the way, did not even chart in her own U.K. top 100 charts. Here's

Rick Springfield on 80s USA. I'm Cissy Cruz with the best of the 80s, and this song was used in a Michelob commercial. In fact, it was written for that commercial. It's Steve Winwood.

0: 80s USA with Richard Marx. I'm Susie Cruz with the best of the 80s. Next half hour, Sheila E., Roxette, and Queen.
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3: Welcome to 80s USA. I'm Susie Cruz with the best of the 80s. On the way, Michael Jackson, Madonna, John Cougar Mellencamp. Right now, this is Genesis. No Reply at All.

0: 80s USA with Howard Jones. I'm Cissy Cruz. We've got more 80s on the way. Janet Jackson, Journey, and the Go-Go's.
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2: 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And don't get too far from shore. 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
1: 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You can also meet Chuck and his AccuTemp team at Flagler Beach's First Friday. 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
1: Beachgoers the world over see you coming and say, hey, check out the woolly mammoth in the rubber band.
2: A giant woolly mammoth.
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1: Like ground meat crammed into a sausage skin, you take to the beach and proudly strut your stuff.
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1: If you've got it, flaunt it. 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So crack open an ice-cold Bud Light, sweet cheeks, and know that if you weren't wearing that suit,

80s USA with Huey Lewis and the News. I'm Susie Cruz. We've got the best of the 80s. This is a one-hit wonder. Made it up to number 7 in 1988. It's Edie Brickell and the New Bohemians, What I Am.

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1: '80s USA with John Cougar Mellencamp. I'm Susie Cruz with the best of the '80s. And the music video for this song was nominated for two MTV Awards, Best Female and Best New Artist. It's Jody Watley, Some Kind of Lover.

USA with Air Supply. I'm Suzy Cruz, got the best of the 80s. Heart had a string of hits. Well, this was their eighth top 10 hit, peaked at number 7 in August of 1988. Here's Who Will You Run To?

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80s USA. I'm Susie Cruz. The song peaked at number 2 in the summer of 81. It was kept off the top spot by Endless Love with Diana Ross and Lionel Richie. Joey Scarberry, the theme from The Greatest American Hero.

80s USA with John Cougar Mellencamp. I'm Susie Cruz, and we've got the best of the 80s. This is Canadian group Glass Tiger with backing vocals from fellow Canadian Brian Adams. Don't forget me when I'm gone.

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1: Aloha, it's Josh the Walrus here from Surf 97.3 FM with a really cool ocean fun fact. Did you know that Mauna Kea in Hawaii is actually the highest mountain in the entire ocean? From the ocean floor, it stands up about 33,400 feet high. So that means that only 13,000 feet of its total height can be seen above the water. And my friends, this is Josh with one big hello. Hope you're having a great day. And now back to the music.
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4: 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This is Big Bob, and welcome to the Memory Lane Show. 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
4: And as we reminisce about with those good old days through music. Now, located, and I say this for people that are in the United States, Canada, the United Kingdom, all our friends all over the world, they may not know this, but located on the shore of Lake Erie in downtown Cleveland, Ohio, sits a building known as the Rock and Roll Hall of Fame. Now, I, for one, have not been there yet. But, of course, it took me 50 years to get to Hitsville, USA. That is only about 20 miles from me. With that said, anyway, this building recognizes and archives the history of the best-known and influential artists, producers, engineers, and other notable figures. Many had some major influence on the development of a good old rock and roll. And now during today's show, we're going to stroll down memory lane to 1986 and revisit the first inductees into the hall. Great show. I love putting this one together. We'll also have memory lanes on this date in rock and roll history featuring such artists as the Four Seasons, Donna Lynn, Kingston Trio, and I think we're going to have a few more surprises when it comes down to that segment. But wait, there's more. On today's show, you'll have requests and dedications, rate the record, comparison cover song segment. What else? What else? What else? This week's one-hit wonder, our double-decker vault song. And you'll learn what the number one song was on this very date back in 1962. And, of course, we'll have the Seeger Fix tune that'll morph right into the rock out then the show. Also, on a very, very sad note, we had one artist enter rock and roll heaven this week. And I'll tell you about him later on. Now, if you're interested in interacting with other people listening in the chat room, all tuned into the show, you want to consider joining us. It's pretty simple. Just open up a browser and add a tab to your existing browser or open up a brand new browser, either one. And the main thing is in your address line, you need to type memorylaneshow.com/chat. 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When you hit the site, a light blue box or so will pop up, ask you for a username. And that's your handle or nickname, whatever. And a password. Now, password's optional. You don't have to use a password. People keep on thinking, I don't want to use my password. You don't have to. If you don't want to save your profile, just come on right in, and we'll welcome with open arms. This fancy chat room allows us to do this because we get it from Chris D. over at addonchat.com. He lets us use it. It's a pretty fancy chat room. And we got to say attaboy and a big round of applause to Bro Grego over at All Yours Chat, who maintains the site for us. Thank you very much. And let us not forget to shout a big thank you to Zeno Radio. Now you can listen to our Memory Lane show with your landline and our mobile phones. You simply dial 605 472 605-472-9037. That's 605-472-9037 during the live show to tune in. If you're busy at home and you need to get out and do some errands, hey, keep me going. I don't expect you to take your big desktop computer with you, but you can get your little cell phone, dial in. It's free, F-R-E-E, and take Big Bob with you on the road. Now, I'd like to think, I do a lot of thinking, of the Memory Lane Show chat room as our house. Okay, kind of picture that. So feel free to come in, but here's a little advice for everyone. I'll pay attention closely. If our chat room or if our house is a-rockin', don't bother knocking. Just step right in, because we got a party going on. And I'll let the fun begin.

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0: Okay, let's get started with our 1986 Rock and Roll Hall of Fame inductees with the pianist known as Jimmy Yancey. Now, although not inducted as an artist, Yancey was honored for being an early influence of rock and roll. How early? Well, some of his music dates all the way back to 1939. And if you listen closely, you can hear that he was right on track with that special beat way back then.

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1: 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Now, with that said, Norfolk, Virginia native Tommy Fassenda had this tune make its appearance on the chart. 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Oh, by the way, can you count the number of schools mentioned in this song?

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2: Let's all join together and wish a big happy birthday to Gordon Lightfoot, Canadian singer-songwriter, as he celebrates number 80 on this date in rock and roll history. 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
2: Hey, short story time about Gordon Lightfoot. Way back in the day, I don't know, this is probably the mid to late 60s. I met a girl, real, real nice girl. We had a ton of things in common. She enjoyed going out to nice restaurants. She enjoyed sports. We had one serious hang-up. Now, before I tell you what's going on, let me make a qualifier here that we all have changed our taste in music and sometimes in food, too, over decades. Back then, I could not stand Gordon Lightfoot, who happened to be this girl's favorite artist. And it wasn't bad. You know, I could swallow a song or two or whatever throughout the evening. But she got this, back then we had these little tapes. He put the tape of 8-track tape in the car, and it was full song after song after song of Gordon Lightfoot. I just couldn't handle it no more. And seriously, I broke up with her for that reason alone. And she was a very nice girl. Anyway, we got a request in from our good friend Chris over in Brewer, Maine. He wants to hear this fine tune by Chuck Berry.

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1: Let's continue with our theme today, featuring the 1986 Rock and Roll Hall of Fame inductees, with an artist known as one of rock and roll's most original, innovative performers. Back in 1957, Buddy Holly and the Crickets had this tune enter the charts. It would end up being a number 3 gold record.

0: Hi, everybody. This is Dave from Oldies Radio 1620 with this reminder. 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
1: Hey, got a request sent in from, well, it's actually a request slash dedication from Jennifer out in Thwarton Bath, Somerset, England. Oh, wow. Got a bunch of people from England. We'd love them all. Anyway, she wants to dedicate this to Phil. It's a song by Neil Young. I hope you got your ears on, Phil, because this is especially for you.

0: smile. Brian Hyland, the Joker went wild.
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2: Our next artist was blind at the age of 7, but overcame his disability to become a 1986 inductee into the Rock and Roll Hall of Fame. That's right, in 1960, the Albany, Georgia native sang about his home state. The track would end up being his first chart topper on Billboard's Hot 100 Singles chart. Mr. Ray Charles.

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2: Hey, I just received an email from Brother Steve. Yeah, him and Miss Vicky are at the flea market. Oh, yeah, yeah. Geez, I hope he knows that if he buys one flea, he gets the other one free. It's called One Flea Free. Anyway, thank you, Brother Steve, for the email and that other tidbit of information I'll need for later on in the show. Now, how about joining me in wishing a happy birthday to Bob Gaudio, best known for keyboards and backing vocals with the Four Seasons, as he celebrates number 76 on this very date in rock and roll history. Now, Gaudio wrote a host of big hits for the group, including this first number one song.

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1: I hope everyone is enjoying today's playlist as we relive those 1986 inductees into the Rock and Roll Hall of Fame. Now, this brings us to our next artist, Mr. Sam Cooke. 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
5: The year is 1966. Three young men returned from a trip around the world with footage that was about to change the world. The young men were filmmaker Bruce Brown and surfing legends Mike Hinson and Robert August, who followed the everlasting summer around the world. Little did they know at the time that they were in possession of what would become the most influential and iconic surf film of all time. One that would create a cultural revolution like nothing America had ever seen before. This film, of course, was The Endless Summer, all for the pursuit of the perfect wave. On any day of the year, it's summer, somewhere in the world. And while Bruce Brown, Mike Hinson, and Robert August's footprints might wash away from the sand, their treks have changed the world forever.
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1: On the Hot 100 and many, many more songs on the CW part of the charts. But I found a tune that did not chart on the Hot 100. That's going to be today's Right to Record. Well, so I have the Secret Fix tune that'll morph right out of Denver. Secret Fix tune that'll morph right into the internationally famous Rock Out. That's everybody's favorite. 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These people really have some great entertainment, put a lot of time and money into these things. I, for one, appreciate the opportunity to give them an attaboy and attagirl every chance I get. And you can, too, just by simply using a contact email or something. Send them off one and just say, keep up the great job. You know, these people here, they know what they get. Lost for words today, Bob. Yeah, this is not recorded, as you can tell. They're really dedicated to what they do, and I, for one, appreciate the opportunity to say thank you. Let's send a shout out, a big thank you to Zeno Radio. Those folks make it possible for you to listen to the Live Memory Lane show via your mobile device by dialing 605-472-9037. That's 605-472-9037. Now, when you're listening, you don't have to be behind a desktop or laptop computer, sometimes in an uncomfortable chair. You can go ahead and do some chores around the house, wash the dishes, dust or whatever, or even go on an errand. And if you're going to the bank or, I don't know, just going for a ride, you can tune in and you won't miss a beat. And now for the comparison cover segment part of the show, as suggested by my good friend Dave in Southern California. Hey, Audrey, can you help us out?
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1: This week's comparison covers of the song Pretty Flamingo, they were suggested by Rose Marie. Thank you big time, Rose Marie. Wow, she's really on a roll. The first song and the original was sung by Manfred Mann. It would reach number 29 on the Hot 100 back in 1966. The second track was performed by Rod Stewart and could be found on his 1976 Night on the Town album, but you won't find it on the Hot 100. Okay, December of 1956, Clarence Frogman Henry launched his career with a tune that fits today's theme of having home in the title. The track would reach number 20 on the charts, but more amazing, it would chart for, get this, 16 weeks. Ooh.

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1: In 1967, on this date in rock and roll history, after selling over 356,000 copies in the first 3 weeks after its release, this track by Procol Harum tops at the UK chart. The song would peak at number 5 in the US, near by the end of July.

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0: I also want to shout out a big hello to all the listeners on iHeart, Hamilton Radio Oldies, and Roku. Okay, for my next song on the going home theme, we turn to Mr. Sam Cooke. In June of 1962, Cooke released a track that would reach number 13 on the Hot 100 singles chart. Folks, this is a perfect tune to ask that special someone in your life for a dance. Go ahead, don't be shy.

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1: K-W-Q-Q. Here's a number 45 hit by the Poppy Family. How's that?

0: We here at Lincoln's Oldie Station in Lincoln, Nebraska, are a proud affiliate of the Big Bob's Memory Lane Show, where those classic hits will never die.
1: Hang in there, folks. Coming up is this week's RTR. But first, we are featuring songs with home in the title, and that brings us to the Shangri-Las for my next song. In November of 1965, the Queens New York formed group released a track that would be their last top 10 hit when it reached number 6.

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But she said I was too young to be in love, and the boy and I would have to part. And no matter how I ranted and raved, I screamed, I pleaded, I cried.

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I forgot that boy right away.

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1: But I know I'm only walking down a memory lane. 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
2: 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The folks in the chat room have it the easiest. 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Or if you have a Twitter account, you can tweet me at memory_lane. And after the top of the hour, I'll give you the results to determine if this song should have been a hit or not. Alrighty, now it's time for this week's RTR tune. Glenn Campbell had a host of charted tunes on the Hot 100, a 38 to be exact. Some of them were Wichita Lineman, Galveston, Rhinestone Cowboy, and Southern Nights. So it was no easy task finding a song that did not chart. But Memory Lane rolled up their sleeves and finally got lucky and found a diamond in the rough. In 1965, that period of time when it appeared that everything Campbell released charted. Well, this song fell short of expectations when it stalled at number 114. But why? Perhaps it didn't sound more like his other tracks? Or maybe because the lyrics didn't grab anybody? Well, let's try to figure out the reason why by voting. Here's Glenn Campbell singing Private John Q.

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1: I also want to shout out a big hello to all the listeners on iHeart, Hamilton Radio Oldies, and Roku. Okay, the title of the song you just heard is this week's Rate the Record, Glenn Campbell singing Private John Q. Get your votes in. We'll leave the polls open until about 5 minutes after the top of the hour. And then we'll shut the door, gather the votes, shut off the lights, stick them in Big Bertha, let her spit out the results that we will share with the entire universe. Here's a there's a number 7 tune by Robert Palmer.

kerfuffle on our end. Anyway, this song was also requested by Belle, who's a longtime listener and a member of the chat room, and Wayne in Manitoba. Where the heck is that name? I know I should have wrote it down. I'm sorry, Wayne. Let me see if he put it in his email. No. Okay. Anyway, he wants to dedicate it to Sarah in Austin, Texas. She's recovering from surgery and doing well. Man, let's put Sarah in our prayer dedications. How's that, Sarah? Listen, when you're making your prayers out, make sure you include Sarah in Austin, Texas also. It's only fair. Anyway, I hope you're enjoying today's playlist as it features songs with Home in the title. In February of 1966, Simon and Garfunkel wrote this track that usually has a double meaning. Literally, wanting the ticket to go home to Brentwood, England, where they were currently living, and yearning to go to his home in the U.S. Go figure. It would reach number 5 on the charts. Simon and Garfunkel.

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1: Okay, we got to get back to my list here. I kind of got... 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
1: All righty now. Don't touch them players because we finished up another hour. We got one more hour coming at you with today's theme is featuring songs with home in the title. We'll also have more of Memory Lane's oddest date in rock and roll history. Double Decker's coming up.
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12: There it is, the ship's horn, our favorite sound. That means we're launching off the docks and ready for Yacht Rock Radio. My name is Captain Adam. You've tuned in to the smoothest songs from the late 70s and early 80s. And today we've got a five fave for Adrian Flood. We welcome aboard a new station in California. We've got information on some great concerts this summer, including the Yacht Rock Symphony that happens this Tuesday night, June 23rd in Nashville. Also Yacht Rock Detroit in July. And another great show coming up in Charlotte, North Carolina at the end of this month. I'll tell you about it soon. Plus, we'll tell you about some Yacht Rock we heard in a new Netflix series. But first, it's Steely Dan and Kid Charlemagne as we begin this cruise on Yacht Rock Radio and YachtRockRadio.com.

0: It's Yacht Rock Radio. I'm Captain Adam. Graham Goebel, the genius in Little River Band that wrote Reminiscing. We've got some audio of him talking about writing and coming up with that song and his experience, or really his lack thereof experience, that led to the creation of Reminiscing. Take a listen.
1: I wanted to have that life. I never had that life. I never had a girlfriend when I was young. I never experienced what I was seeing in those awesome American movies of the black and white era, and even that was the life I wanted to have. I still want to have it, but maybe it's not too late. I don't know. But I never had a prom. I never went to the prom. I never had any of all the imagery that's in Reminiscing. I have never personally experienced in my life. I've never danced with a girl on a dance floor or ever any of that. Never. But I could put it in the song.
2: Friday.

Yacht Rock and Pop Culture. On Netflix, there's a new series called The Burrows, starring Alfred Molina. You may know him as Doc Ock, fighting Tobey Maguire in the Spider-Man movies. Well, he's doing a great job in this series. Sort of a thriller, horror, mystery, retirement community. There's some weird things happening in the Burrows, and they've been featuring some great music. One of the characters was having a great day in his pickup truck. Guess what he was listening to on the radio? That's right, Bill Withers and Lovely Day.

Kenny Loggins, Whenever I Call You Friend, the famed duet with Stevie Nicks. And Stevie Nicks in the news this week. She's mad at Keith Urban. And this is a Yacht Rock-related story. Keith Urban released recently his Yacht Rock cover album. One of the tracks is Magnet and Steel from Walter Egan. And that song was a duet between Walter Egan and Stevie Nicks. And Stevie's beside herself. She can't figure out how and why Keith Urban could have made this album and that song without asking her to sing the duet with him. So I say Keith Urban releases a Fleetwood Mac cover album next and gets Lindsey Buckingham and Mick Fleetwood to be on the album, and he doesn't ask Stevie. Sorry. Boy, you think she's mad now. That Keith Urban album is called Flow State. It's got about 10 Yacht Rock cover songs on there, one original, and it's a duet with Michael McDonald. All right, coming up, we've got some Pablo Cruz, and they are playing an incredible show coming up in about a week, June 27th in Charlotte, North Carolina. It's a special night of Yacht Rock at the Ovens Auditorium with Orleans Atlanta Rhythm Section and Pablo Cruz. So if you're on board with me on the Eastern Seaboard, anywhere near Charlotte, North Carolina, all of our friends out east, get in your boat and head up to Charlotte for Pablo Cruz, Atlanta Rhythm Section in Orleans, Saturday, June 27th at the Ovens Auditorium. We'll put a ticket link on our website for this at yachtrockradio.com. And stay with us. Pablo Cruz is coming up. With Amy Holland now. Michael McDonald produced this song. He's on backing vocals, and he's married to Amy Holland. Not that that matters. She is an incredible artist in her own right. This is How Do I Survive on Yacht Rock Radio.

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We are floating your favorites from the late 70s and early 80s, making your summer months as smooth as they could possibly be. And later this summer, it's going to get crazy smooth up in Detroit. I'll be pulling my yacht into port in Detroit to host and MC a great two-day festival called Yacht Rock Detroit. 9 bands appearing. 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And on the Friday night, July 17th, you will be able to experience Pablo Cruz. They'll play this one for sure. Love Will Find a Way on Yacht Rock Radio.

Hey, it was a birthday boy there, Gino Vannelli. He just stopped for a birthday a few days ago. Happy birthday, Gino. You're on board with Yacht Rock Radio. My name is Captain Adam. Time now for the Yacht Rock Song of the Day. A song that is not yacht. It is Yacht Rock. But it fits the era. And sometimes it's okay to slip these songs into your Yacht Rock playlist. Today's song was originally a top 10 hit back in 1965 by Little Anthony and the Imperials. And then a young lady named Linda Ronstadt took it back to the top 10 with her version of it in 1980. This is Hurt So Bad, the Yacht Rock song.

Hurt So Bad, Linda Ronstadt. That song was number 15 this week, this very week in 1980. And it was our Yacht Rock Song of the Day. All right, my name is Captain Adam. Glad you're here with me to enjoy these tunes. Coming up, I'll feature all three artists that are appearing this coming Tuesday night in Nashville, Tennessee at the Yacht Rock Symphony. Peter Beckett from Player, John Ford Coley, and Ambrosia. We'll play three huge hits from all three of them and talk about that Yacht Rock Symphony in Nashville at the Ascend Amphitheater this coming Tuesday, June 23rd. Stick around. This is Yacht Rock Radio. With Boz Scaggs now, a song that the members of Toto wrote. In fact, Toto has their own version of this. This is Boz Scaggs' version that actually has the Toto members as backing musicians because they were his studio musicians back in the day. This is Miss Sun.

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1: 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Did you know that there are literally hundreds of shark species? All told, there are almost 500 species of shark, including angel, bullhead, carpet, and dogfish sharks, not to mention weasel, mackerel, crocodile, zebra, and even cat sharks. They range in size from a few inches to 40 feet long, living in a wide range of habitats and boasting a strange assortment of physical characteristics. Once again, guys, this is Josh the Walrus from Surf 97.3, and now back to the music.
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I'm Captain Adam, and later in this show, we'll have a five fave for Jim Werner. It's a birthday five fave that his wife Maureen sent me. And I'll play your five favorite Yacht Rock songs, too, if you email them to me, adam@yachtrockradio.com. 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

Steely Dan, one of the smoothest on Yacht Rock Radio. 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

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You're on board with Captain Adam. Thank you so much for joining us as this cruise continues. With Pablo Cruz coming up very soon. Also, a very interesting guy on Twitter, at Peter P. Beckett. You know him better as the founder and lead singer of Player. And we've got some Player on the way on Yacht Rock Radio. As we sail on with a deep dive into the world of Yacht Rock, it's a request for Sean Brown. Thank you, Sean, for the request via Twitter as well. We're at Yacht Rock Radio on Twitter. And Sean wants to hear Greg Guidry, Going Down. This was a number 17 hit from 1982, and it's certified Yacht Rock on Yacht Rock Radio. I

Okay, not exactly full sail yacht rock there from ELO, but very smooth and from the era. It was Can't Get It Out of My Head on Yacht Rock Radio. Thanks.

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Player, Baby Come Back, that's coming up very soon. But first, it's one of the finest ladies of Yacht Rock. This is Nicolette Larson with Lotta Love on Yacht Rock Radio.

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Don't forget, we have a five fave coming up shortly. That's your chance to hear your five favorite songs of all time right here on Yacht Rock Radio. I'm Captain Adam. 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

Fire Fall, you are the woman on Yacht Rock Radio. You are on board with the smoothest tunes from your memories from the late 70s, early 80s. And we continue this cruise with two of the four faces from Mount Yachtmore, Christopher Cross and Michael McDonald. Coming up sooner than you can say shuffleboard on the Lido deck. Stay with us. This is Yacht Rock Radio. But first, let's set a course deep into the blue waters of Yacht Rock with Ambrosia. This is How Can You Love Me on Yacht Rock Radio.

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8: 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I'm Susie Cruz playing the best of the 60s and kicking off 10 in a row with Jan and Dean, Fifth Dimension, right now CCR, down on the corner.

60s USA with Gary Puckett and the Union Gap. I'm Susie Cruz playing the best of the 60s. And this song is written and composed by Brian Wilson. It's Jan and Dean, Dead Man's Curve.

Well, the last thing I remember, Doc, I started to swerve. And then I saw the Jag slide into the curve. I know I'll never forget that horrible sight. I guess I found out for myself that everyone was right.

60s USA with Sam Cooke. I'm Susie Cruz. Billboard magazine listed this as one of the greatest songs of all time. Of course, that's cheating because it's two songs. Aquarius, Let the Sunshine In. This is the Fifth Dimension.

0: 60s USA. It's the first song that Carl Wilson helped write. It's the Beach Boys' Dance, Dance, Dance. I'm Susie Cruz playing the best of the 60s. 10 in a row is next with The Searchers, Roy Orbison, and the Four Tops.
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2: 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Flagler's Pier throughout the years. Wooden pier construction began in 1927, and its grand opening coincided with 4th of July festivities in 1928. A variety of buildings have been entranceways to the structure, and nature's challenges to the pier have resulted in rebuilding to various lengths due to nor'easters and other storms. 30 feet were replaced after the unrelenting hurricane season of 2004, and more was knocked off in 2016.
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6: It's the Girls on the Beach starring that bachelor father chick, Noreen Corcoran, Martin West, Linda Marshall, Stephen Rogers, Anna Capri, Aaron Kincaid, the Crickets, the Beach Boys with Leslie Gore. So come on down to that go-go rhythm and see the Girls on the Beach for more swinging, surfing fun in the sun than you've ever had before.
7: There are five guys down here to every one girl. 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
0: It's Wednesday. My beautiful bride here at my side. Hello, Heidi. How's it going?
2: Hello. Good. How are you doing?
0: I am fantastic. I'm a little bit tired. I got to get to bed earlier in the future here. I've just been kind of burning the candle at too many ends here. But I'm going to try to go to bed early tonight. Sound good?
2: Sounds good.
0: Yeah, we'll see how that goes. Also, I got a guest coming up here in a minute, Sebastian Tillinger, and he has a new book out called How the Ferris Wheel Was Broken. So I have to find out what that means. Interesting guy, though. As I was reading through all the stuff in this book, he's done a lot of stuff. He's got famous parents. He's been in a bunch of movies. He's done all kinds of crazy things. He stayed at Uma Thurman's house for a while. And again, just it seems like an interesting book, a lot of fun stories to chat about. So we'll chat with Sebastian coming up in just a bit.

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0: Now with today's reason to party, here's my beautiful bride, Heidi Small. What do you have for me there, Heidi?
1: Today's International Traffic Light Day.
0: It is?
1: I love that. And believe it or not, there is a traffic light cocktail.
0: A traffic light cocktail.
1: Yeah, and it looks like a traffic light. It's three layers.
0: Oh.
1: It's grenadine, orange juice, and Midori, M-I-D-O-R-I, Midori.
0: I don't know what that is.
1: I don't either. But
0: sounds like a very sweet drink.
1: It's a cute little shot.
0: Sounds adorable.
1: Yeah.
0: Well, there you go. I've got a link to that drink. 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
1: 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Or they can be reached at 386-222-1540. That's 386-222-1540. You can also meet the owner, Chuck Wyant, and the AccuTemp team at Flagler Beach's First Friday. 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

0: Chuck Matthews on Greatest Hits USA. And coming up this weekend, we are going to answer the following questions. What group got sued by the electric company? Who found himself in pajamas? And who had the number one record this week in 1966? Find out! Turn it up this weekend right here.
1: Greatest Hits USA. Here's what's coming up next. Greatest Hits USA.
0: Hey, this is Chuck Matthews on Greatest Hits USA. And coming up this weekend, we are going to answer the following questions. What group got sued by the electric company? Who found himself in pajamas? And who had the number one record this week in 1966? Find out! Turn it up this weekend right here.
1: Greatest Hits USA.

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2: Now, big screen, little screen, Sony Pictures has released the third trailer for Spider-Man Brand New Day, swiftly shifting Tom Holland's epic summer from the ancient shores of Ithaca to the glass skyscrapers of New York. Landing 5 years after Spider-Man No Way Home, the latest installment sees the web-slinger living alone and crime-fighting in a New York that no longer knows his name.
1: Aww.
2: So, yeah.
1: That's sad.
2: Oh, it says it opens July 31st, so it's already been out. There's probably
1: out.
2: People listening to this going, duh, John, it's been out for a week. See, I don't know these things. It's right there, though. It says the date. And the first trailer for Avengers Doomsday, let me look and see, is this already out? It was viewed a staggering 503 million times in the first 24 hours.
1: Wow.
2: So, yeah, that is apparently going to be something that people are excited for. So, I don't know when that is. Doesn't say in here. So we're going to move on. Can you tell that John doesn't make it to the movies enough? Although when we did go to the movies a couple times this summer, every time I was like, that was awesome. We should do this more often.
1: Yeah, we really should go.
2: And then Heidi's
1: like,
2: I don't like to be seen with you in public. So
1: that is not the case at all.
2: All right. Big screen, little screen on the John and Heidi Show.
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Hello from This Day in Music, where we look at musical events from the past 50 years. On this day, August the 6th, 1963, in the evening at Studio A of the Columbia Recording Studio, New York City, Bob Dylan recorded the first session produced by Tom Wilson for the album The Times They Are A-Changin'. Dylan's third studio album was the first collection to feature only original compositions, the title track being one of Dylan's most famous. The album consists mostly of stark, sparsely arranged story songs concerning issues such as racism, poverty, and social change. In 1964, Rod Stewart made his TV debut on The Beat Room as a member of the Hoochie Coochie Men. In 1973, Stevie Wonder was seriously injured when the car he was riding in crashed into a truck in North Carolina. It left Stevie in a coma for 4 days, and the accident also left him without any sense of smell. In 1982, Pink Floyd's The Wall, starring Bob Geldof, opened in movie theatres in New York. The film was conceived alongside the double album by Pink Floyd's Roger Waters. On this day in 1988, Appetite for Destruction, Guns N' Roses' debut album, went to number one in the US after spending 57 weeks on the chart and selling over 5 million copies. Singles from the album, Sweet Child of Mine, Welcome to the Jungle, and Paradise City were all US top 10 hits. Worldwide sales now stand in excess of 28 million, and the album is the best-selling debut album of all time in the US. And on this day in 2009, Willie DeVille died at the age of 58 following a battle with cancer. The band he formed, Mink DeVille, appeared at the legendary CBGB club in New York in the 70s and scored the 1977 hit Spanish Stroll. More from This Day in Music at thisdaymusic.com.

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This event occurs every Thursday of every month from 7 p.m. to 9 p.m. at the Flagler Palm Coast High School, 5500 East Highway 100 in Palm Coast, Florida. The Palm Coast Community Band is a group of about 20 musicians who meet once a week to share the joy of making music. Ages range from teen to octogenarian. 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

0: 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Here on the Mighty Surf, right now, you're doing with John and Heidi. 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
1: Heidi, did you know the oldest known living trees are more than 4,800 years old? Yeah, some were already ancient when the pyramids were being built in Egypt.
2: I don't know how whatever. You don't know unless you cut it down and count the rings. So.
1: Yeah, I don't know. So they just assumed the other ones are like, this one was old. We probably shouldn't have cut it down.
2: Okay.
1: I don't know how they know. But we don't know everything. But now we know this.

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1: This is your 97.3 FM News Minute. Democrats voted Tuesday in their marquee primary in Michigan, choosing between a left-wing insurgent and an established-backed congresswoman in a contest that has become a proxy war over Israel, electability, and the future of the National Party. And a divided federal appeals court on Tuesday said the Trump administration improperly terminated billions of dollars in funds to boost clean energy projects, handing a win to the coalition of nonprofits picked to run the Biden-era effort. And SpaceX reported Tuesday a 92% rise in revenue for the April-June quarter in its first earnings since going public, buoyed by strong growth in the Starlink satellite, internet, and AI businesses. And Texas Governor Greg Abbott ordered a pause on approvals of new data center projects through the state's grid interconnection process, citing concerns that a surge in electricity demand could threaten reliability at a time when opposition to the projects is growing. And a SpaceX rocket piece, floating in space since last year, is on track to smash into the moon at high speed on early Wednesday morning. The school bus-sized object is the second stage of a SpaceX Falcon 9 rocket that launched a lunar lander from the Firefly Aerospace towards the moon. And the S&P 500 and the Dow closed at record highs on Tuesday, powered by the latest batch of earnings from AI-related companies such as Caterpillar and Plantar, that surged demand concerns while crude prices and treasury yields drops on hopes for a deal in the Iran war. 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Have a great day, everyone.
2: Wednesday weather, partly cloudy. Chance of rain this afternoon, high of 86, southeast winds 5 to 10 knots, seas around 2 feet. Light chop. On the river, your high tide 130, pollen count 4.1, which is medium. Cloudy this evening, low 75. Thursday, partly sunny. Scattered showers in the afternoon, high of 86. Same for Friday, spotty showers, high of 87. 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
5: Time now for the joke of the day with my gorgeous bride, Heidi Small. 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
4: I have two more pirate jokes for you.
5: I am ready.
4: Why are pirate parties so dangerous?
5: I don't know. Why?
4: Because they always go overboard.
5: They always go overboard.
4: And why do pirates have a hard time getting through the alphabet?
5: I don't know. Why?
4: They always get lost at sea.
5: I was thinking it was going to be something to do with R. Lost at sea. That's very good. Hey, the buccaneer joke, I have told that a dozen times now.
4: Have you really?
5: Oh, yeah.
4: I am so sorry.
5: Every time it gets a good laugh. And then I always have to say, I got that from my wife. I'm so sorry. Can't steal her material. So do you remember what the joke was?
4: Yeah, how much do pirates pay to get their ears pierced?
5: About a buccaneer.
4: Buccaneer.
5: Comedy gold, Heidi. Comedy gold.
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0: this is Chuck Matthews on Greatest Hits USA. And coming up this weekend, we are going to answer the following questions. What group got sued by the electric company? Who found himself in pajamas? And who had the number one record this week in 1966? Find out! Turn it up this weekend right here.
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0: Ladies and gentlemen, welcome to the Classic Artist Spotlight with Larry Ravenswood as he rewinds back in time and spotlights an artist from yesteryear.
1: Daryl Hall and John Oates.
2: The number one duo of the rock era met in Philadelphia and both went to Temple University. The two developed a strong musical bond, influences including rock, pop, folk, but especially R&B, or soul as it was called back in the 60s and the 70s. The two performed together in various bands in the 60s and split ways for a while. Daryl Hall began to do session work with the burgeoning Philadelphia soul scene, doing vocal session work for the Delphonics, Stylistics, and the Intruders, just to name a few. He and John Oates got back together and secured a record deal with Atlantic Records and quickly recorded folk-oriented type songs. But they soon removed much of the folk influences and began to take a more soulful sound, which they would later dub as rock and soul. Their first hit on the charts was a song called She's Gone, which hit the bottom half of the Billboard Top 100 in 1974. The duo soon left Atlantic and signed with RCA. In 1976, they had their first national top 10 record with the song Sarah Smile. Soon thereafter, they re-released She's Gone, and this time it became a top 10 hit as well. In 1977, they had their first number one record with Rich Girl. Their sales dropped a little for the next couple of years, but they came back big time in the 1980s, this time adding more of a rock-oriented sound with their already R&B-flavored potion. The arrival of MTV helped them become one of the biggest selling acts of the 1980s, re-releasing million-selling albums and million-selling singles. Kiss on My List, Private Eyes, and Maneater were just a few of their number one singles. One of the most memorable performances the duo made was appearing live at the Apollo with Temptation legends Eddie Kendrick and David Ruffin. Now, the duo waned in popularity after 1990, but they still do get together for a function or two. In 1984, the duo released the album Big Bam Boom, and from that release came one of their biggest singles, Out of Touch, as we present Daryl Hall and John Oates on the Classic Artist Spotlight.

0: And that is our Classic Artist Spotlight. I'm Larry Ravenswood, engineer Daryl Jurgensen. Thank you very much for listening.
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0: 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Time now for the scoop of the day. Apple will soon let you lease your way to the latest iPhone. Yeah, the company is preparing to launch Apple Upgrade. It's a subscription program backed by buy now, pay later giant Klarna. I don't know if I'm saying that right. K-L-A-R-N-A. That sounds about right. They're rolling this out. It says next week, so this might actually be out now because I don't know how long I've had this story sitting here simmering. The service will let customers lease iPhones and Macs and iPads and Apple Watches just like a car lease. Users would be able to pay off their device early. They could upgrade to a new one, or they could keep it at the end of the term, or they could return it. Apple is expected to pitch the program as a way for customers to get lower monthly payments than existing plans. So, to each their own.
1: We need new phones. We're at the point right now where we need new phones.
0: I'm not going to lease one, though.
1: Oh, gosh, no.
0: And a new trend alert. Many people are giving old engagement rings a fresh purpose by transforming them into divorce rings that celebrate their new chapter. Instead of a painful ending, rather than selling jewelry for a fraction of the value, many are redesigning it into

0: a meaningful new piece, often adding gemstones that symbolize their kids, personal growth, or independence. Others are buying entirely new rings as a sign of financial freedom or self-confidence after a divorce. Jewelers say interest in the trend is growing, with customers viewing the rings as a symbol of resilience rather than heartbreak. For many, the redesigned jewelry serves as a daily reminder that life and happiness can begin again after divorce.
1: I think that's a great idea.
0: It's an interesting idea. That is your scoop of the day on the John and Heidi Show.

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7: Excited to visit right now with Sebastian Tillinger about his new book, How the Ferris Wheel Was Broken. It's a love letter to Los Angeles. First of all, thanks for taking the time. What a fun title for a book, by the way.
9: Thank you so much. It actually comes from a friend of mine was at a bar down south having a drink, and that was the name of the cocktail he was drinking.
7: Oh, so that started as a drink name?
9: That's where I got it from. I was working on this memoir at the time, And once he said that to me, I was like, that's the name of my book.
7: And this book is so fascinating. There's so many different things that we can talk about. I got to pick just a few. And let's talk about this, first of all, because growing up, your childhood was a little weird because you have celebrity parents. So what was it like growing up with celebrity parents where everybody kind of knew what was going on? That's got to be kind of weird.
9: It absolutely is. And I grew up in rural Connecticut, you know, so it's a very quiet life out there in the sticks. And then I would go into New York City and be on Broadway with my father, you know, meeting celebrities and watching these shows. And then I would go out to L.A. and be on film and TV sets with my mother. Same thing. So I had this very interesting life of, you know, celebrity and excitement. And then I would go back to my house in Connecticut and live a very quiet, normal life.
7: And let's tell people how they know your parents, because a lot of people listening probably know them.
9: Yeah, my father is John Tillinger. He's a famous theater director. He's done over 60 Broadway shows. And my mother's name is Dorothy Lyman, and she originated a part of Opal Gardner on All My Children. And then she was Naomi in Mama's Family. And then years later in her career, she directed 3 years of The Nanny.
7: That's awesome. Then you've also got a fun story about her, the time you stayed at Uma Thurman's house for a while and the hijinks ensued. I mean, I could talk to you for an hour about this stuff, but we got 5 minutes. So this seems like a pretty fun story, doesn't it?
9: It is. My sister was working for Uma Thurman at the time, and Uma was going on vacation. So she called me up and she said, hey, do you want to come over? And I took full advantage of that. I packed a suitcase. And I moved into this fat pad in the Hollywood Hills for 2 weeks. And it was just a ball. We invited a bunch of our friends over, and the house was amazing. It had a zoo in it. There was a little theater and this beautiful pool that was built up behind it.
7: That, and you discovered some things there, didn't you?
9: We did. There was one night when we were having a party, and you know, somehow an ounce of mushrooms appeared, so we all ate a bunch of those. And once that kicked in, when I looked around the house, I was like, oh man, like there's all this surreal art going on. I'm like, this house is almost like built for this.
7: Yeah.
9: And a friend of mine saw this door in the back of the living room, and he's like, is that a door? And we were all laughing hysterically, and sure enough, it was a door. He went over and he opened it up, and inside there was just an old bookshelf, and it had one book, and it was The Doors of Perception by Aldous Huxley. And I don't know if you're familiar with that book, but it's all about hallucinating. So I was like, oh my God, this house was definitely built for this.
7: And we got to talk about your time on the movie Wolf of Wall Street, because that was a huge, gigantic blockbuster of a hit. What was it like working on that movie?
9: It was a huge hit, and it was super, super fun. Anytime you spend on a Martin Scorsese set is a good time. Just, you know, incredible to be there around that talent and see everything going on. I have a funny story about that. It was, you know, a bunch of guys hanging out, and about 15 of us. We all had, you know, maybe one or two lines. A lot of testosterone, a lot of locker room talk, and, you know, that got kind of old. So one day this beautiful woman was there, and she was working on the film. And I'm a bit of a flirt, so I started chatting her up. And at some point in the conversation, I said, so what are you doing on the film? And she told me she's the lead actress's vagina double.
7: Well, you know,
9: I was not expecting that answer. So I turned, you know, beet red, and I said to her, I said, you know, you must have a beautiful vagina. And she said, yes, I've been told that.
7: Well, if you got to be known for something, I guess there it is. I could talk to you for another 45 minutes, but I know you've got other calls. Thank you so much for taking the time to chat with me today. I appreciate it.
9: Oh, thank you so much, John. I appreciate it.
7: Absolutely. Again, our guest today, Sebastian Tillinger. His new book is out right now, How the Ferris Wheel Was Broken, A Love Letter to Los Angeles. I've got a link to it in the show notes for today at johnandheidishow.com.

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0: Time now for the movie quote of the day. You're going to probably get this one. Open the pod bay doors, Hal.
1: Oh.
0: 1968.
1: Yeah, Space Odyssey.
0: Yeah, 2001 Space Odyssey. Yep. Very good. I was just talking about Hal because we're going to name our toilet, and I think we're naming it Toto, aren't we?
1: I don't know. You can name the toilet whatever.
0: I was going to name it Hal.
1: I will not call the toilet by name.
0: I just want to name it because we got a smart toilet. I don't know why. We don't need this. But when you walk towards it, the lid opens up. It's just weird to me. So I've been saying, originally I was saying, hello, Hal. And then Heidi was like, I think his name is Toto. I'm like, I don't know. So I don't know what to call it
1: you
0: now.
1: You can call it whatever you want.
0: I'll go back to Hal. That is your movie quote of the day on the John and Heidi Show.
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3: He'll know. You just tell him I'm looking for him.
4: You don't have to look. And then there was that. It's right here.
5: Here's what's coming up next. Greatest Hits USA.
6: Hey, this is Chuck Matthews on Greatest Hits USA. And coming up this weekend, we are going to answer the following questions. What group got sued by the electric company? Who found himself in pajamas? And who had the number one record this week in 1966? Find out. Turn it up this weekend right here.

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1: Olympic sport in 1900 was live pigeon shooting.
0: Oh, wow. Yikes.
2: Yeah, that's
0: it's not good for the pigeons.
1: No.
0: Not even close.
1: No. Your brain was 90% developed by the time you were 5 years old.
0: Oh, wow. That's cool.
1: 90%. That's pretty impressive.
0: Yeah. That's
1: really impressive. Lot of people who never really developed too far past that. So, and it's estimated that 6,400 fatal traffic accidents occur in the U.S. every year due to drowsy driving.
0: Yikes.
1: That is you.
0: Yeah, I don't.
1: You drive drowsy all
0: Not anymore.
1: The time.
0: I will pull over now. I've called you and said, hey, I'm going to pull over and take a nap. And you're like, okay. Because the thing is, I have fallen asleep behind the wheel. That is scary to wake up and go, oh, I'm driving? What am I doing? So don't do that. That's very, very, very bad.
1: And that's news to me?
0: That is also news to me.
3: I learned in anger management that you should stop and count to three. One, two, three.
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2: You never felt anything for anybody in your life. All you know is the sad words. You could blow up the world, and all you would feel is sorry for yourself.
1: Actress Marilyn Monroe is found dead in her Los Angeles home at age 36. Her death is officially ruled as a probable suicide from an overdose of sleeping pills. 1884, the cornerstone of the Statue of Liberty's pedestal is laid on Bedloe's Island in New York Harbor. The statue is dedicated more than 2 years later. 1957. American Bandstand, hosted by Dick Clark, makes its network debut on ABC. The teenage TV dance party lasts for the next three decades. 1984.
3: I said, get over there and answer that door.
4: All right. Whatever love wants.
1: Actor Richard Burton, who drew headlines for his marriages to actress Elizabeth Taylor, dies in Geneva, Switzerland. He was 58. And 2000.
5: Remember, the Force will be with you. Always.
1: Actor Alec Guinness, known for movie roles from The Bridge on the River Kwai to Star Wars, dies in Britain at age 86. Today in history, August 5th, Sandy Kozel, The Associated Press.
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8: Fun fact for you, Heidi.
7: What's that, John?
8: In baseball, if a player attempts to catch a ball with their hat, the batter is awarded third base. It's sometimes called a ground rule triple.
7: Oh.
8: So don't do that, apparently.
7: I don't know that I've ever seen one try to do that.
8: I don't think most people do.
7: And that's probably why.
8: Fun fact for you, Heidi.
7: What's that, John?
8: If you remove your shoe and kick the ball in soccer, it's considered a handball.
7: Oh.
8: So don't do that either, apparently. I don't know if that's a good thing or a bad thing. Fun fact for you, Heidi.
7: What's that, John?
8: You can be ruled to lose a chess match if you show too much cleavage. Yeah, I got kicked.
7: I suppose it's distracting.
8: I got kicked out of a chess match altogether for that once. Just kidding. Another fun fact for you, Heidi.
7: What's that, John?
8: The most common dream is falling, followed by being chased or attacked.
7: Yeah.
8: Have you ever had either of those?
7: I don't like the falling dreams. It always jerks you awake.
8: Yeah. And we'll do one final fun fact for you, Heidi.
7: What's that, John?
8: Saudi Arabia imports their camels from Australia. How wild is that?
7: I know. Isn't that crazy?
8: Yeah, that's pretty cool. You never really think about that kind of thing. Several fun facts. Now you know. Thanks for listening to The John and Heidi Show.
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1: Here's some more history of the city of Flagler Beach, brought to you from your friends at not-for-profit Community Radio. History was made in Flagler Beach with the most adventurous air travel of our era, courtesy of the Kelly family's twin astronauts, Mark and Scott, as the Flagler Beach Historical Museum displays space food and a city flag that traveled with Mark on the Endeavour shuttle in December of 2001. From Flagler Beach to outer space and back again, there is a history tidbit about the city of Flagler Beach.
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0: 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Time now for something special with Heidi Small. What you got for me over there, Heidi?
2: Well, the other day we talked about people learning new languages and then the prompt sentences that these are giving you. So I've got some more of those today. Mm-hmm. So these are some of the prompt sentences that people are given when they're trying to learn a new language, like to translate this.
0: Yes.
2: So this is what one is. I am crying and the onion is laughing.
0: That doesn't make any sense. No.
2: Does a toothbrush have feelings? Why would somebody need to learn this sentence
0: in another language?
2: Does
0: a toothbrush have feelings?
2: Yeah.
0: That's the most important thing to learn in any language.
2: I do not hear since I have cinnamon rolls in my ears.
0: What? Who is writing these things?
2: The baby wants to drink beer.
0: Well, there you go. In your family, I can see that one.
2: That one might come in
0: handy. Come in very handy in your household.
2: I am not a person. My dog is unemployed and only has one eye.
0: Oddly
2: specific. Could you imagine walking up to somebody in another country and saying any of these?
0: And then the thing
2: sentences is,
0: they would be like, you apparently did not learn my language very well, because that can't be what you meant. There's no way you meant that.
2: And then, the horse cooked for the cows, and I am the cheese.
0: I am the cheese might be kind of handy.
2: You might be able to use it.
0: You walk into a bar and just shout, I am the cheese. Somebody's probably going to buy you a drink. I'm just saying. Depends on which country that one is in. Well, that is something special with Heidi Small.
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6: Wednesday weather, partly cloudy. Chance of rain this afternoon, high of 86, southeast winds 5 to 10 knots, seas around 2 feet. Light chop. On the river, your high tide 130, pollen count 4.1, which is medium. Cloudy this evening, low 75. Thursday, partly sunny. Scattered showers in the afternoon, high of 86. Same for Friday, spotty showers, high of 87. 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
1: Legacy Recordings Week in Music, August 5th through August 11th. August 5th, 1972. Aerosmith signed to CBS Records by Clive Davis after he sees them play at Max's Kansas City Club, New York. August 6th, 1963. Bob Dylan recorded the first session for the album The Times They Are A-Changin' at Studio A of the Columbia Recording Studio, New York City. Dylan's third studio album was the first collection to feature only original compositions and was produced by Tom Wilson. August 7, 1954. Johnny Cash married Vivian Labrido at St. Anne's Catholic Church in San Antonio. The couple moved to Memphis, where Cash became an appliance salesman while studying to become a radio announcer. At night, he played in a band with Luther Perkins and Marshall Grant and was signed to Sun Records a year later. August 8, 1970. Janis Joplin bought a headstone for the grave of one of her greatest influences, Bessie Smith, at the Mount Lawn Cemetery in Philadelphia. The headstone reads, "The greatest blues singer in the world will never stop singing." August 9th, 1963. Born on this day, singer extraordinaire Whitney Houston. In 2009, the Guinness Book of World Records cited her as the most awarded female act of all time. We will always love you, Whitney. August 10th, 1970. Viva Las Vegas. Elvis Presley performed the first night of a four-week engagement, playing two shows most nights at the International Hotel in Las Vegas, Nevada. August 11th, 1962. Tony Bennett's I Left My Heart in San Francisco was released. It went on to win Grammy Record of the Year.
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4: We always like to wrap things up around here with good news, and holy cow, stop the presses and listen to this. Strangers unite to save three women trapped in an overturned car after it fell off an overpass.
3: Oh my gosh.
4: Yeah, can you even imagine? The car flew off the HOV overpass and crashed upside down into a busy Houston freeway.
3: Oh, my gosh.
4: Strangers who didn't know each other at all decided, we are not waiting for emergency crews. We need to get these people out of here. So a bunch of people, there's a whole pile of people here. One standing on top of the car, the rest standing around the edges. He's on top trying to, like, pry things up. The terrifying crash happened, it says Wednesday, but I think this was maybe a week ago, when Metro Police say the driver lost control while speeding and then struck the HOV barrier.
3: Oh, my gosh.
4: And then careened off the beltway and then landed upside down on the freeway.
3: That is terrifying.
4: Yeah, was in an accident on one road and landed on a completely different road. Traffic came to a halt because, well, this car was in the way. And the people in these cars, good Samaritans all around, jumped out and did what they could to get them out. Jack Johnson was one of the strangers who stopped. He said, I just saw the car flat roof down, smashed in. I saw a couple of gentlemen there, and I decided to help. So all these people, can you imagine? What would you do? I think I would get out and help, or I would sure try.
3: Oh, of course you would want to
4: help. Well, firefighters arrived a short time later. They were finally able to free the three women, transported them to the hospital. What many described as nothing short of a miracle, all three are expected to survive. There's video because, again, some people stopped to help. Others stopped to record the videos. But luckily, that video is online if you want to see exactly what that looked like. It was a wild scene. I've got a link to it. It's in the show notes for today at johnandheidishow.com. Time to say goodbye, Heidi.
3: Goodbye, Heidi.
4: Goodbye, everybody. Have a great Wednesday. Thanks for listening to the John and Heidi Show.

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1: 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Did you know that 94% of all life forms on Earth are aquatic? From this number, 90% resides in the ocean, the deep, deep ocean. So there's a lot of animals down there that we've never heard of before, but I hope we do. 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

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And I hope you choose. Hey, Longboard Bill here with you. It's a little bit after 10 o'clock on this fifth day of August. 82, mostly cloudy out there. But man, there's a ton of surfers in the water. So it must be a good day in the beach. I'm in the ocean. It's always a great day at the beach. And I'm going to be here with you till 1 o'clock playing some music. Got a lot of fun stuff coming up this Friday. Make time. 2 days from now, come on out to our first Friday. It's our party. Every first Friday of every month, we do this. We set up bands and vendors and just fun stuff. This Friday, August 7th, 6 to 9 p.m., Veterans Park, featuring music by our own local fantastic Landfall. They celebrate the music and the spirit of Jimmy Buffett, and Micah Kimball's going to open for Landfall. Landfall is going to donate 100% of their tips. They'll have a big old tip guitar up in front, and those will all go to our own DJ Surf and Vern's medical expenses as he's getting better, getting on the mend, and we're going to support him that way. Come on out and do that. Bring a chair and a place to sit. We'll be ready for you. Vendors with booths of all kind, food, local info, Kids Fun Zone by Al's Big Air, and much more, brought to you by Compass of Margaritaville, the city of Flagler Beach, and us here at your community radio, Surf 97.3 FM. I'm going to go back into Yacht Rock with a Twist Wednesday, and I'm kind of playing the standards right now, and I'm really, really digging it. So here's one. This is actually for DJ Surf and Vern. If you're listening, buddy, we share the same opinion of this song. It's all good on Surf FM. Have a great day. Hope to.

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1: 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Oh yeah, they make affogato. Do you know what affogato is? It's ice cream with a shot of espresso. And yes, it is that good. If you have any questions about their cool and refreshing drinks, ices, or ice creams, they are there Sunday to Thursday, 12:30 to 7:30, Friday and Saturday, 12:30 to 9. They can be reached at 386-338-3072. That's 386-338-3072. They look forward to helping you enjoy something really good. Uncle Luigi's Authentic Italian Ice from New York. 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
3: 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Barnhills is the home of the Maryland crab cakes and other seafood. Barnhills also has steak, crepes, both sweet and savory, and many other unique dishes. 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
1: 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That's AccuTemp with two C's, .pro. Or they can be reached at 386-222-1540. That's 386-222-1540. You can also meet Chuck and his AccuTemp team at Flagler Beach's First Friday. 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
4: Hey, this is Gary Busey. Hey, a great thing about music is I'm feeling the feeling of being hugged. When you hear great music that warms you up and feels good about hearing it, the lyric, the melody, the tone, the tempo, it's an affair. It's a very high affair because we're dealing with music and how it makes you feel.

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0: This weekend, celebrating National Pickleball Day, Tarantula Appreciation Day, Sneak a Zucchini onto Your Neighbor's Porch Day, and the anniversary of the mimeograph. And, of course, all summer songs, all summer long.

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1: This is your 97.3 FM News Minute. Democrats voted Tuesday in their Markey primary in Michigan, choosing between a left-wing insurgent and an established-backed congresswoman in a contest that has become a proxy war over Israel, electability, and the future of the National Party. And a divided federal appeals court on Tuesday said the Trump administration improperly terminated billions of dollars in funds to boost clean energy projects, handing a win to the coalition of nonprofits picked to run the Biden-era effort. And SpaceX reported Tuesday a 92% rise in revenue for the April-June quarter in its first earnings since going public, buoyed by strong growth in the Starlink satellite, internet, and AI businesses. And Texas Governor Greg Abbott ordered a pause on approvals of new data center projects through the state's grid interconnection process, citing concerns that a surge in electricity demand could threaten reliability at a time when opposition to the projects is growing. And a SpaceX rocket piece, floating in space since last year, is on track to smash into the moon at high speed on early Wednesday morning. The school bus-sized object is the second stage of a SpaceX Falcon 9 rocket that launched a lunar lander from the Firefly Aerospace towards the moon. And the S&P 500 and the Dow closed at record highs on Tuesday, powered by the latest batch of earnings from AI-related companies such as Caterpillar and Plantar, that surged demand concerns while crude prices and treasury yields drops on hopes for a deal in the Iran war. 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Have a great day, everyone.
2: Wednesday weather, partly cloudy. Chance of rain this afternoon, high of 86, southeast winds 5 to 10 knots, seas around 2 feet. Light chop. On the river, your high tide 130, pollen count 4.1, which is medium. Cloudy this evening, low 75. Thursday, partly sunny. Scattered showers in the afternoon, high of 86. Same for Friday, spotty showers, high of 87. 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

Hi, this is Longboard Bill. How are you doing today? It is beautiful outside. You know, it's beautiful outside no matter what the weather is here in Flagler Beach and Palm Coast and everywhere around here. It's just always beautiful because of where we are. So another thing to enjoy when you're here is not only the weather, but the great music right here on Surf 97.3 FM. 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Hello, I'm Longboard Bill, and I want to thank you for hanging with me today. You know, you can join me here Monday, Tuesday, and Wednesday, 10 a.m. to 1 p.m. with a little theme for my time in here with you. Monday, I change it up a little bit. I might do a Manic Monday, a Magic Monday, oldies, not moldy oldies, cheesy tunes, Motown Monday, and other Monday surprises. Tuesdays are two for Tuesdays, Taco Tuesday, BOGO, buy one, get one Tuesday, and it might be a twofer of movie songs. It might be a twofer of the same song.

Surf 97.3 FM. How you doing? The power went out here for about, I don't know, about the last 10 minutes since last I spoke with you. It just came back on. Thank goodness for that. Hey, I wanted to let you know about something that's really cool right now. There's a month-long back-to-school sales tax holiday, and it started and it goes through August 20th. So basically, retailers do not have the option to opt out of this, but from now through August 20th, which is Thursday, I think a week from tomorrow, 2 weeks from tomorrow? 2 weeks from tomorrow? Yet 2 weeks from tomorrow, shoppers can purchase clothing, shoes, backpacks, laptops, and school supplies without paying a penny in sales tax. It is a wide range of retail products. Sales tax will not be charged on purchases of $1,500 or less when purchased for non-commercial, home, or personal use. It is a really cool thing, and the new school year starts around August 10th for most schools, so get in there and buy those back-to-school supplies and save some money. 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
1: Florida folk music reigns at the long-running Gamble Jam, a family-friendly picking and singing session that's a monthly fixture on the second and fourth Saturdays of every month at the Gamble Rogers Memorial State Recreation Area in Flagler Beach. The twice-monthly acoustic jam session unfolds at one of the park's riverfront pavilions to honor the memory of iconic Florida folk singer Gamble Rogers, who lost his life in 1991 trying to rescue a swimmer in rough surf along Flagler Beach. The state park at 3100 South Ocean Shore Boulevard in Flagler Beach was renamed in his honor following his death. Musicians of all skill levels are invited to the Saturday jam session, which runs from 2 to 5 p.m. Onlookers are welcome too. There is a small fee, which is $4 per single occupant vehicle, $2 for pedestrians and bicyclists. 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

0: Surf 97.3 FM wishes to thank the Flagler Beach Democratic Club for their support. The Flagler Beach Democratic Club invites you to come join their meetings monthly. They meet on the second Wednesday of every month at the Flagler Women's Club at 1524 South Central Avenue in Flagler Beach. The meetings start at 6 p.m. and you'll hear from interesting speakers, you'll meet like-minded neighbors, and learn how to get actively involved in what promises to be a busy election year. Everyone is welcome at the Flagler Beach Democratic Club. 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
2: 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Barnhills is the home of the Maryland crab cakes and other seafood. Barnhills also has steak, crepes, both sweet and savory, and many other unique dishes. They also are very happy to support veterans with a military discount. Reservations can be made on their phone number, which is 386-338-3041. 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They also have event space available on their upstairs deck and the bar area, which is available to rent for special catered events. 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
0: 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They also have 31 different flavors of homemade style ice cream too. They make slushies, milkshakes, smoothies, and gelatis. They are new to Flagler Beach and they would really like to meet you. Come on in to Uncle Louie G's. If you want to cool off from a hot day at the beach with something cold and tasty, they're located at 209 South 2nd Street in Flagler Beach, right next door to the Compass Hotel. Oh yeah, they make affogato. Do you know what affogato is? It's ice cream with a shot of espresso. And yes, it is that good. If you have any questions about their cool and refreshing drinks, ices, or ice creams, they are there Sunday to Thursday, 12:30 to 7:30, Friday and Saturday, 12:30 to 9. They can be reached at 386-338-3072. That's 386-338-3072. They look forward to helping you enjoy something really good. Uncle Louie G's Authentic Italian Ice from New York. 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
4: August 5th, 1962.
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4: Actress Marilyn Monroe is found dead in her Los Angeles home at age 36. Her death is officially ruled as a probable suicide from an overdose of sleeping pills. 1884, the cornerstone of the Statue of Liberty's pedestal is laid on Bedloe's Island in New York Harbor. The statue is dedicated more than 2 years later. 1957. American Bandstand, hosted by Dick Clark, makes its network debut on ABC. The teenage TV dance party lasts for the next three decades. 1984.
6: I said, get over there and answer that door.
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4: Actor Richard Burton, who drew headlines for his marriages to actress Elizabeth Taylor, dies in Geneva, Switzerland. He was 58. and 2000.
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4: Actor Alec Guinness, known for movie roles from The Bridge on the River Kwai to Star Wars, dies in Britain at age 86. Today in history, August 5th, Sandy Kozel, The Associated Press.
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0: And there's an open jam night from 6 to midnight on Friday. 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
4: 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Uncle Louie G's Authentic Italian Ice from New York is here in Flagler Beach. 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They also have 31 different flavors of homemade style ice cream too. 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They are new to Flagler Beach and they would really like to meet you. Come on in to Uncle Louie G's. If you want to cool off from a hot day at the beach with something cold and tasty, they're located at 209 South 2nd Street in Flagler Beach, right next door to the Compass Hotel. Oh yeah, they make affogato. Do you know what affogato is? It's ice cream with a shot of espresso. And yes, it is that good. If you have any questions about their cool and refreshing drinks, ices, or ice creams, they are there Sunday to Thursday, 12:30 to 7:30, Friday and Saturday, 12:30 to 9. They can be reached at 386-338-3072. That's 386-338-3072. They look forward to helping you enjoy something really good. Uncle Louie G's Authentic Italian Ice from New York. 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
1: 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Tomorrow, the Flagler Beach United Methodist Church, the food pantry will be open from 9:30 a.m. to noon, located 1500 South Daytona Avenue in Flagler Beach. Also tomorrow, drug court convenes before Circuit Judge Don Nichols, 10 a.m., courtroom 401 at the Flagler County Courthouse. That's the Kim C. Hammond Justice Center, located at 1769 East Moody Boulevard, Building 1 in Bunnell. Drug court is open to the public. And if you'd like to donate blood, a big red bus will be in town tomorrow, be at Winn-Dixie's, 1260 West Palm Coast Parkway in Palm Coast, from 10 a.m. to 5. Miss the bus? Like to find out when they're coming back? 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I'm Captain Kirk with your local Flagler County calendar. 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
2: Wednesday weather, partly cloudy. Chance of rain this afternoon, high of 86, southeast winds 5 to 10 knots, seas around 2 feet. Light chop. On the river, your high tide 130, pollen count 4.1, which is medium. Cloudy this evening, low 75. Thursday, partly sunny. Scattered showers in the afternoon, high of 86. Same for Friday, spotty showers, high of 87. 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

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Songs Drink of Water. Off their first album. Great, great, great band. Got to meet David Pack a couple of times. Super guy. And he's touring right now with, I think, Toto. Anyhow, if you get a chance to see David Pack of Ambrosia. Oh, no, they were just here with the Yacht Rock Tour. No wonder I'm playing them today. So, hey, today we just wanted to tell you a couple of things. First of all, Marineland celebrated their 88th birthday in June, and they're open and invite you to come down and visit the dolphins, turtles, and more. Marineland is a not-for-profit, and they have so much to learn, and it's their 88th birthday. They're at 9600 North Ocean Shore Boulevard. They are there every day, 8:30 to 5 p.m. You can check in at marineland.net. 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Go check it out. Hang out with the dolphins and the turtles and stuff. Not the band, the actual turtles. Today, let's do some birthdays. It's Hump Day, Yacht Rock with a Twist Wednesday. And I'm Longboard Bill. And some birthdays today. This guy, Youngblood, he is 29 years old. And what a... The guy's really amazing because he's very talented. Even when he's trying to look snarly and snarky, he's just a pleasant, a nice-looking person who's always smiling. He was good friends with Ozzy, and he has his own music fest now. And, you know, it's funny, I worked for Radio Disney for a while, and I got to interact with a lot of Disney people, and there's a certain level of talent that goes into the Disney product, as they call us. And this guy's a Disney guy, and he's just very positive and very up. Good to see, and he's doing very, very well. 29 years old. Happy birthday, Youngblood. Neil Armstrong, first astronaut on the moon, passed away in 2012, and he was first man on the moon in 1969. Happy birthday in heaven, Neil. And Patrick Ewing, basketball star, 64 years old. Happy birthday, Patrick Ewing. Today is Work Like a Dog Day. Get out there and do it. It's, you know, it's only 82 degrees outside. You can handle it, right? Yeah. Today is Underwear Day, if you're wearing any. Today is National Underwear Day. I'm not kidding. I'm not making this up. So work like a dog in your underwear. And then today is National Oyster Day. So go have some oysters, however you like them, and tell them, hey, Surf 97.3 FM said it was National Oyster Day, so I'm here to celebrate. Have a great day. Be back in a minute. Here's some more Yacht Rock with a Twist music for you. It's Don Henley and the Boys and Girls of Summer. Surf FM.

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2: 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If you want to cool off from a hot day at the beach with something cold and tasty, they're located at 209 South 2nd Street in Flagler Beach, right next door to the Compass Hotel. Oh yeah, they make affogato. Do you know what affogato is? It's ice cream with a shot of espresso. And yes, it is that good. If you have any questions about their cool and refreshing drinks, ices, or ice creams, they are there Sunday to Thursday, 12:30 to 7:30, Friday and Saturday, 12:30 to 9. They can be reached at 386-338-3072. That's 386-338-3072. They look forward to helping you enjoy something really good. 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

0: Hello from This Day in Music, where we look at musical events from the past 50 years. On this day, August the 6th, 1963, in the evening at Studio A of the Columbia Recording Studio, New York City, Bob Dylan recorded the first session produced by Tom Wilson for the album The Times They Are A-Changin'. Dylan's third studio album was the first collection to feature only original compositions, the title track being one of Dylan's most famous. The album consists mostly of stark, sparsely arranged story songs concerning issues such as racism, poverty, and social change. In 1964, Rod Stewart made his TV debut on The Beat Room as a member of the Hoochie Coochie Men. In 1973, Stevie Wonder was seriously injured when the car he was riding in crashed into a truck in North Carolina. It left Stevie in a coma for 4 days, and the accident also left him without any sense of smell. In 1982, Pink Floyd's The Wall, starring Bob Geldof, opened in movie theatres in New York. The film was conceived alongside the double album by Pink Floyd's Roger Waters. On this day in 1988, Appetite for Destruction, Guns N' Roses' debut album, went to number one in the US after spending 57 weeks on the chart and selling over 5 million copies. Singles from the album, Sweet Child of Mine, Welcome to the Jungle, and Paradise City were all US top 10 hits. Worldwide sales now stand in excess of 28 million, and the album is the best-selling debut album of all time in the US. And on this day in 2009, Willie DeVille died at the age of 58 following a battle with cancer. The band he formed, Mink DeVille, appeared at the legendary CBGB club in New York in the 70s and scored the 1977 hit Spanish Stroll. More from This Day in Music at thisdaymusic.com.
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1: 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Did you know that the Mariana Trench in the Pacific Ocean can actually accommodate 30 Empire State Buildings, each one standing on top of another? Each Empire State Building would be 1,250 feet tall. 30, that's really, really, really deep, you guys. Unbelievable. The ocean is awesome. My friends, this is Josh the Walrus from Surf 97.3 FM. Have a great day.
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5: No, you're right. 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
6: 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Say no.
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6: Oh, we're dead. Happy thoughts. I'm running through a meadow. I'm peeing on everything.
7: On the horizon, a massive rogue wave approaches.
6: No, what are you doing? Phil, help me! Phil, no! 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
8: Off my way, Poser! 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
7: Oh, boy.
6: Oh, look out! Phil, help me!
7: Oh, look at this! Marmaduke! Look at the perfect position here! Marmaduke in the barrel!
6: Get a hold of yourself! 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
9: Bill, we have the vowel ih, which is a lax high front vowel. 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

0: They're at the beach, on the boat.
1: On the boat? Well, what's so fantastic about that?
0: Well, you don't understand. They're on the boat. No, they're against the boat. They're attached to the boat. They're even mounted there.
2: Like the moose heads in Thurston's trophy room.

0: Do you own a firearm? If you answered yes, then the next important question is, do you have a safety lock to prevent a tragedy from occurring? If you answered no, the Flagler Beach Police Department has a firearm safety kit with a cable lock and two keys that they will provide to you free of charge. The Flagler Beach Police Department has partnered with Project ChildSafe in order to issue free firearm safety kits to their residents. Safety kits include a cable-style gun locking device and a brochure that discusses safe handling and secure storage guidelines to help deter access by unauthorized individuals, particularly children. Project ChildSafe is a 501c3 tax-exempt nonprofit charitable organization committed to promoting firearm safety through the distribution of educational messages and free firearm safety kits. The Flagler Beach Police Department is proud to partner with Project ChildSafe in order to make the community safer, stated prior Police Chief Matt Downey when the program was launched. Safety kits are available at the Flagler Beach Police Department Monday through Friday between 9 a.m. and 5 p.m. For additional information regarding Project ChildSafe, please check their website at www.projectchildsafe.org. And thank you for being firearm safe.
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0: 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They also have 31 different flavors of homemade style ice cream too. 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They are new to Flagler Beach and they would really like to meet you. 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Oh yeah, they make affogato. Do you know what affogato is? It's ice cream with a shot of espresso. And yes, it is that good. If you have any questions about their cool and refreshing drinks, ices, or ice creams, they are there Sunday to Thursday, 12:30 to 7:30, Friday and Saturday, 12:30 to 9. They can be reached at 386-33.

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4: 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That's AccuTemp with two C's, .pro. Or they can be reached at 386-222-1540. That's 386-222-1540. You can also meet Chuck and his AccuTemp team at Flagler Beach's First Friday. 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
5: This is your 97.3 FM News Minute. Democrats voted Tuesday in their marquee primary in Michigan, choosing between a left-wing insurgent and an established back congresswoman in a contest that has become a proxy war over Israel, electability, and the future of the national party. And a divided federal appeals court on Tuesday said the Trump administration improperly terminated billions of dollars in funds to boost clean energy project, handing a win to the coalition of nonprofits picked to run the Biden-era effort. And SpaceX reported Tuesday a 92% rise in revenue for the April-June quarter in its first earnings since going public, buoyed by strong growth in the Starlink, satellite, internet, and AI businesses. And Texas Governor Greg Abbott ordered a pause on approvals of new data center projects through the state's grid interconnection process, citing concerns that a surge in electricity demand could threaten reliability at a time when opposition to the projects is growing. And a SpaceX rocket piece, floating in space since last year, is on track to smash into the moon at high speed on early Wednesday morning. The school bus-sized object is the second stage of a SpaceX Falcon 9 rocket that launched a lunar lander from the Firefly Aerospace towards the moon. And the S&P 500 and the Dow closed at record highs on Tuesday, powered by the latest batch of earnings from AI-related companies such as Caterpillar and Plantar that surged demand concerns while crude prices and treasury yields drops on hopes for a deal in the Iran war. 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Have a great day, everyone.
6: Wednesday weather, partly cloudy. Chance of rain this afternoon, high of 86. Southeast winds 5 to 10 knots. Seas around 2 feet. Light chop. On the river, your high tide 130. Pollen count 4.1, which is medium. Cloudy this evening, low 75. Thursday, partly sunny. Scattered showers in the afternoon, high of 86. Same for Friday, spotty showers, high of 87. 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

0: Oh yeah. Oh yeah. All right. Surf 97.3 FM and the Mavericks. Hey, ride with me. That's a yacht rock song, kind of, with a little twist. Ride with me on my boat. You know, who says a boat isn't a yacht? I say it is. I've got my shirt on today that says, "The captain is always right." It says, "First, I'm the captain." This is "The captain's always right." All right, Raul Malo. Doesn't Mavericks music just make you feel good? Uh-huh. Oh, thank you very much, Mal, baby. Oh, yeah. Mavericks music makes me feel good. And Raul Malo has his own stuff out, He passed away a couple years ago. Just love that Americana music, they call that. Love it. Love it. Love it. Mavericks makes me feel good. Get into my afternoon. Longboard Bill here with you. I'm out of here in about 20 minutes. It is 83 degrees and holding it about right there at 83 degrees. Mostly cloudy. It's really nice cover. You can get stuff done in this temperature, which is really, really, really cool. I'm going to be out here at 1 o'clock, and we're going to have the best of DJ Surf and Burn coming up from 1 to 4. And then DJ Gino on the Beach will be in to get you through your late afternoon into your evening. And he's always got surprises up his sleeve. So let's see what he's got today. Something I don't want you to be surprised by are the rip currents out here at Flagler Beach. You got to know that danger. If you're going to go out in the water, know what's going on. Talk to the lifeguards. They update their information all the time. And a rip current is a fast, narrow channel of water moving away from shore. The warning signs are darker, choppy water, gaps in the breaking waves, foam, seaweed moving outward, discolored water. If you get caught, stay calm. Don't fight the current. Float or tread water until it gets out to where you can swim parallel to the shore until you get free, then swim back in at an angle. Wave and try to get help, but don't wear yourself out. But before you swim, check the flags, check the surf report, talk to the lifeguard, let somebody know you're out there. Try not to ever swim alone, because we want to avoid all those hazards and keep Flagler Beach fun and safe. I will be back with a little more Yacht Rock with a Twist for you right after this word from our amazing, great sponsors and a little more music.
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0: 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Please remember to carry a bag when you're walking your dog and pick up after it. It's the right thing to do with the poo. 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

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The Flagler Beach Democratic Club invites you to come join their meetings monthly. 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Everyone is welcome at the Flagler Beach Democratic Club. For more information, the contact is David Gillen, president of the Flagler Beach Democratic Club, and his email is David Gillen, G-I-L-L-O-N, at iCloud.com. 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
4: 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They also have 31 different flavors of homemade style ice cream too. 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They are new to Flagler Beach and they would really like to meet you. Come on in to Uncle Louie G's. If you want to cool off from a hot day at the beach with something cold and tasty, they're located at 209 South 2nd Street in Flagler Beach, right next door to the Compass Hotel. Oh yeah, they make affogato. Do you know what affogato is? It's ice cream with a shot of espresso. And yes, it is that good. If you have any questions about their cool and refreshing drinks, ices, or ice creams, they are there Sunday to Thursday, 12:30 to 7:30, Friday and Saturday, 12:30 to 9. They can be reached at 386-338-3072. That's 386-338-3072. They look forward to helping you enjoy something really good. Uncle Louie G's Authentic Italian Ice from New York. 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
6: 1975, Stevie Wonder signs the largest contract for a solo artist at that time. $13 million over 7 years and 7 albums for Tamla Motown. His first LP in the deal, Songs in the Key of Life, was a major success, but his next album, Journey Through the Secret Life of Plants, was considered a dismal failure. 1997, the real Don Steele, mega decibel screamer, top 40 DJ, very popular in Los Angeles for over 30 years, dies in Los Angeles of lung cancer.
9: Tina Delgado is alive! Alive!
6: He was 61.
0: Ribbon of darkness over me.
6: 1979 at Alabama International Speedway, Marty Robbins finishes 32nd out of 40 racers in the Talladega 500. The engine on Robbins' purple and yellow 1979 Dodge Magnum conked out on lap 75.

0: by the Rolling Stones, number one, August 5, 1978. And look for the Arnold Almanac on Facebook for a list of our radio affiliates.
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2: 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But be careful not to let your wheels rest on any of the plants or vegetation. 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

0: 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We always like to pass along music trivia and things that we've learned along the way here, like the band Blondie with songs like The Tide Is High and Rapture. Well, it was first originally called, the band Blondie was Angel and the Snake, but she renamed her band, Debbie Harry, the leader of the band, for two reasons. The first is, as she walked up and down the street, builders that were building buildings along the streets kept whistling and hollering, "Hey, Blondie," at her. The second is because they were named after Hitler's German shepherd, Blondie. Now, the band allegedly toured as Hitler's dog at some point, but still play as Blondie to this day. Blondie wasn't so lucky. She joined Hitler in the bunker and was given a dose of cyanide just before the committed suicide of the Führer. That is the dog we're talking about, not Debbie Harry and the band. Just a little bit of facts that you may not have known right here on The Surf.
1: This hurricane season, coastal residents in the southeast and the Gulf states are urged to prepare for the uncertain conditions they may encounter in the aftermath of a major storm and make their annual contingency plans. 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

0: are your place for the classic top-down, top 40 sound. 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
3: 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That's the Kim C. Hammond Justice Center, located at 1769 East Moody Boulevard, Building 1 in Bunnell. Drug court is open to the public. And if you'd like to donate blood, a big red bus will be in town tomorrow, be at Winn-Dixie's, 1260 West Palm Coast Parkway in Palm Coast, from 10 a.m. to 5. Miss the bus? Like to find out when they're coming back? 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I'm Captain Kirk with your local Flagler County calendar. 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

It's time for DJ Surf and Burns' This Day in Music History. A look back at the happenings in the world of music that happened today, right here on Surf 97.3

Hello from This Day in Music, where we look at musical events from the past 50 years. On this day, August the 6th, 1963, in the evening at Studio A of the Columbia Recording Studio, New York City, Bob Dylan recorded the first session produced by Tom Wilson for the album The Times They Are A-Changin'. Dylan's third studio album was the first collection to feature only original compositions, the title track being one of Dylan's most famous. The album consists mostly of stark, sparsely arranged story songs concerning issues such as racism, poverty, and social change. In 1964, Rod Stewart made his TV debut on The Beat Room as a member of the Hoochie Coochie Men. In 1973, Stevie Wonder was seriously injured when the car he was riding in crashed into a truck in North Carolina. It left Stevie in a coma for 4 days, and the accident also left him without any sense of smell. In 1982, Pink Floyd's The Wall, starring Bob Geldof, opened in movie theatres in New York. The film was conceived alongside the double album by Pink Floyd's Roger Waters. On this day in 1988, Appetite for Destruction, Guns N' Roses' debut album, went to number one in the US after spending 57 weeks on the chart and selling over 5 million copies. Singles from the album, Sweet Child of Mine, Welcome to the Jungle, and Paradise City were all US top 10 hits. Worldwide sales now stand in excess of 28 million, and the album is the best-selling debut album of all time in the US. And on this day in 2009, Willie DeVille died at the age of 58 following a battle with cancer. The band he formed, Mink DeVille, appeared at the legendary CBGB club in New York in the 70s and scored the 1977 hit Spanish Stroll. More from This Day in Music at thisdaymusic.com.

0: Wednesday weather, partly cloudy. Chance of rain this afternoon, high of 86. Southeast winds 5 to 10 knots. Seas around 2 feet. Light chop. On the river, your high tide 130. Pollen count 4.1, which is medium. Cloudy this evening, low 75. Thursday, partly sunny. Scattered showers in the afternoon, high of 86. Same for Friday, spotty showers, high of 87. 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

0: this is Chuck Matthews on Greatest Hits USA. And coming up this weekend, we are going to answer the following questions. What group got sued by the electric company? Who found himself in pajamas? And who had the number one record this week in 1966? Find out! 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
3: 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Barnhills is the home of the Maryland crab cakes and other seafood. 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
0: Oh, and he does the windows.
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I'm DJ Surfin' Vern. Good afternoon to you.

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2: Yeah, that's right. 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
0: Jane Tank. 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
0: This weekend, celebrating National Pickleball Day, Tarantula Appreciation Day, Sneak a Zucchini onto Your Neighbor's Porch Day, and the anniversary of the Mimeograph. 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
3: 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Also tomorrow, drug court convenes before Circuit Judge Don Nichols, 10 a.m., courtroom 401 at the Flagler County Courthouse. That's the Kim C. Hammond Justice Center, located at 1769 East Moody Boulevard, Building 1 in Bunnell. Drug court is open to the public. And if you'd like to donate blood, a Big Red Bus will be in town tomorrow, be at Winn-Dixie's, 1260 West Palm Coast Parkway in Palm Coast, from 10 a.m. to 5. Miss the bus? Like to find out when they're coming back? 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I'm Captain Kirk with your local Flagler County calendar. Have a great day, everyone.

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2: 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All you know is sad words. You could blow up the world, and all you would feel is sorry for yourself.
1: Actress Marilyn Monroe is found dead in her Los Angeles home at age 36. Her death is officially ruled as a probable suicide from an overdose of sleeping pills. 1884, the cornerstone of the Statue of Liberty's pedestal is laid on Bedloe's Island in New York Harbor. The statue is dedicated more than 2 years later. 1957. Bandstand, hosted by Dick Clark, makes its network debut on ABC. The teenage TV dance party lasts for the next three decades. 1984.
3: I said, get over there and answer that door.
4: All right. Whatever love wants.
1: Actor Richard Burton, who drew headlines for his marriages to actress Elizabeth Taylor, dies in Geneva, Switzerland. He was 58. And 2000.
5: Remember, the Force will be with you. Always.
1: Actor Alec Guinness, known for movie roles from The Bridge on the River Kwai to Star Wars, dies in Britain at age 86. Today in history, August 5th, Sandy Kozel, The Associated Press.
6: Wednesday weather, partly cloudy. Chance of rain this afternoon, high of 86, southeast winds 5 to 10 knots, seas around 2 feet. Light chop. On the river, your high tide 130, pollen count 4.1, which is medium. Cloudy this evening, low 75. Thursday, partly sunny. Scattered showers in the afternoon, high of 86. Same for Friday, spotty showers, high of 87. 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
1: A sandwich or something, yeah.
0: Ham sandwich?
1: Yeah, you want to go down history?
0: No, live on the air. 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
3: 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An ornery creature, the southwestern tortoise, when cornered or poked with a sharp object, such as a number 2 pencil or barbecue fork, pulls its head back into its shell,

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6: 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Think of a traffic light. Red means stop. The surf conditions are rough. Yellow means caution. Make sure you know your abilities. And green means go. The conditions are mild, but always swim near a lifeguard. This beach safety message from Tom Gillen, Recreational Director for Flagler Beach, the City of Flagler Beach, and Surf 97.3 FM.
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0: Surf 97.3 FM with another musical moment. This is DJ Surf and Vern. Do you know some of the debut artists from the year 1951 were Lex Baxter, Tony Bennett, Ray Charles, Rosemary Clooney, The Clovers, The Dominoes, The Five Keys, The Fontaine Sisters, The Four Aces, The Four Knights, Stan Freberg, Bill Haley and the Comets, Eddie Howard, B.B. King, Mantovani, Johnny Ray, The Swallows, Muddy Waters, and bluesman Howlin' Wolf. And there's some debut artists that debuted in the year 1951. Hopefully you learned a little something just like me on 97.3.
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0: Surf 97.3 FM with another musical moment. This is DJ Surf and Vern. Do you know some of the debut artists from the year 1951 were Lex Baxter, Tony Bennett, Ray Charles, Rosemary Clooney, The Clovers, The Dominoes, The Five Keys, The Fontaine Sisters, The Four Aces, The Four Knights, Stan Freberg, Bill Haley and the Comets, Eddie Howard, B.B. King, Mantovani, Johnny Ray, The Swallows, Muddy Waters, and bluesman Howlin' Wolf. And there's some debut artists that debuted in the year 1951. Hopefully you learned a little something just like me on 97.3.
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0: We are your place for the classic top-down, top 40 sound. 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
0: This weekend, celebrating National Pickleball Day, Tarantula Appreciation Day, Sneak a Zucchini onto Your Neighbor's Porch Day, and the anniversary of the Mimeograph. 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
2: 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That's Accutemp with two C's .pro. Or they can be reached at 386-222-1540. That's 386-222-1540. You can also meet the owner, Chuck Wyant, and the Accutemp team at Flagler Beach's First Friday. And again, thank you, Accutemp Heating, Air Conditioning, and Plumbing, for being a valued sponsor of not-for-profit radio Surf 97.3 FM.
3: 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Democrats voted Tuesday in their marquee primary in Michigan, choosing between a left-wing insurgent and an established back congresswoman in a contest that has become a proxy war over Israel, electability, and the future of the National Party. And a divided federal appeals court on Tuesday said the Trump administration improperly terminated billions of dollars in funds to boost clean energy project, handing a win to the coalition of nonprofits picked to run the Biden-era effort. And SpaceX reported Tuesday a 92% rise in revenue for the April-June quarter in its first earnings since going public, buoyed by strong growth in the Starlink, satellite, internet, and AI businesses. And Texas Governor Greg Abbott ordered a pause on approvals of new data center projects through the state's grid interconnection process, citing concerns that a surge in electricity demand could threaten reliability at a time when opposition to the projects is growing. And a SpaceX rocket piece, floating in space since last year, is on track to smash into the moon at high speed on early Wednesday morning. The school bus-sized object is the second stage of a SpaceX Falcon 9 rocket that launched a lunar lander from the Firefly Aerospace towards the moon. And the S&P 500 and the Dow closed at record highs on Tuesday, powered by the latest batch of earnings from AI-related companies such as Caterpillar and Plantar that surged demand concerns while crude prices and treasury yields drops on hopes for a deal in the Iran war. 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Have a great day, everyone.
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5: 1975, Stevie Wonder signs the largest contract for a solo artist at that time. $13 million over 7 years and 7 albums for Tamla Motown. His first LP in the deal, Songs in the Key of Life, was a major success, but his next album, Journey Through the Secret Life of Plants, was considered a dismal failure. 1997, The Real Don Steele, Mega Decibel Screamer Top 40 DJ, very popular in Los Angeles for over 30 years, dies in Los Angeles of lung cancer.
8: Tina Delgado is alive!
5: He was 61.
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5: 1979, at Alabama International Speedway, Marty Robbins finishes 32nd out of 40 racers in the Talladega 500. The engine on Robbins' purple and yellow 1979 Dodge Magnum conked out on lap 75.

0: by the Rolling Stones, number one, August 5, 1978. 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
2: Wednesday weather, partly cloudy. Chance of rain this afternoon, high of 86, southeast winds 5 to 10 knots, seas around 2 feet. Light chop. On the river, your high tide 130, pollen count 4.1, which is medium. Cloudy this evening, low 75. Thursday, partly sunny. Scattered showers in the afternoon, high of 86. Same for Friday, spotty showers, high of 87. 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
1: Today on Marine Science Minute with Florida Sea Grant, sargassum. Sargassum, a free-floating brown seaweed, has received lots of media attention in recent years. This is a naturally occurring species that originates in the eastern Atlantic in an area known as the Sargasso Sea. This drifting seaweed creates habitat for fish, crabs, and even juvenile sea turtles. When sargassum lands on local beaches, it often becomes stranded and decomposes, creating a challenge for beach managers. New research has shown the potential of sargassum to serve as an additive to compost material for landscaping, creating a new end use for the seaweed. Florida Sea Grant assists resource managers with providing current sargassum research and recommending best management practices for handling sargassum. For information about this and other coastal topics, contact your county extension office or visit Florida Sea Grant at flseagrant.org.
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1: And yes, thank you, Mr. Cox there. And this is DJ Gino. Good afternoon, Flagler Beach. And we are here at Surf 97.3, your beach, island, and sunshine music station. Whether you're listening, cruising, or listening, or just cruising down A1A, relaxing on the sand, or just enjoying the ocean breeze, we're glad you've made us part of your day, okay? It's currently 83 degrees, little bit of light rain, but that doesn't stop us, right? We're surfing, and I got some surf music for you. Let's kick it off with the Marquette's Surfer Stomp.

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You can catch my show live every Wednesday from 4 to 7 p.m. where we play your surf music, rock and roll hits, and special shows that include special themes of music. And don't forget our tropical dance at 5:30. Stay tuned. Surf's up.

That's Kid Conch, big wave surfer, as we surf our way into the beach line here, you know? Hey, you know, I noticed that some of the best time to surf, and maybe somebody can call me and tell me if I'm right, around September, October, I know when I'm on the beach here, I really see some great surfs. And even in the wintertime, the surfers are out here. And I love that about Flagler Beach, and I hope you do too, right? Hey, don't forget, first Friday, August 7th, right? We are going to have, from 6 to 9, Veterans Park, downtown Flagler Beach. We got music by Landfall, celebrating the music and spirit of Jimmy Buffett. Our friend Micah Kimball to open the music. He's a great acoustic guitarist, and he's got some great songs that he writes, and I record them as I listen back to them. They're pretty good. And we have vendors with boots and all kinds of food, local information, Kid Fun Zone at Al's Big Air and more. Bring a chair and join us Friday, August 7th. This is all brought to you by Compass by Margaritaville, the city of Flagler Beach, and the our surf team, Community Radio Surf here, 97.3. And just so you know that the band, Landfall, which, by the way, they do a whole Jimmy Buffett set, which is fantastic. You know, they're donating 100% of all the tips collected for our friend Vern Shank to help, you know, some of the medical cost assistance. And we, as a group on surf, we have our booth, and we're going to be selling our T-shirts, and we're going to be raffling off an album, an original copy on Apple Records. It's 1973, Red Rose Speedway by Paul McCartney and Wings. Interesting story with that album. You know, that was actually a band effort, not a McCartney effort, and that was the second Wings album, which Apple Records, and at that time under EMI, they weren't so sure that album was going to be a hit, so they cut it from a double set to a single set album. And because McCartney won on his own, was the album during the Beatles. So it's an interesting album, some great tracks on there. Great guitarist at the time, Henry McCullough, who was sharing a set to a single set album. And because McCartney won on his own, was the album during the Beatles. So it's an interesting album, some great tracks on there. Great guitarist.

ever written in a soft song, which kind of throws in that bluesy type lead break, and it's such a great and every great melody to it, which I think a lot of guitar players today play it and try it. You know, so enough of me talking. I got some more stuff coming up. I've got what do we have here? We got the Tornadoes, which kind of closes out the surfer theme. How about a song called Phantom Surfer? Surf 97.3. This is DJ Gino. Thank you for spending a few hours with me.

You Can Leave Your Hat On, Joe Cocker. And that was from 1983. The original song was Randy Newman on an album called Sail Away in 1972. There's a whole different verse of that song, and such a cool rendition back then. Hey, I got our own, Surfin' Vern. DJ Surfin' Vern just called in and said, hey, dude, I'm doing great, and I'm glad he's doing well. And I wanted to let you know that he's working hard and getting better. And, you know, we love you, man. And I got a couple of tracks that he requested, so he's relaxing, and I want him to hear these as he wanted them. And we're going to play Jimmy Buffett, and That's My Wave, and then we're going to play Boss Martians, I Am Your Radio. This is DJ Gino on Surf 97.3. Peace out. Let's rock.

0: Yeah, this is DJ Gino on Surf 97.3 FM, your beach island and Sunshine Music Station. And that is a great track. That is, they are called the Boss Martians. Boss Martians. Ooh, excuse me. I must have had too much coffee today. And that track is called I'm Your Radio. And here we are. We are your radio, right? And the guitar player, apparently, Evan, for a spell, was a guitar player for the Cherry Drops. You can hear that type of progression in the guitar chord. Really cool song. Thanks, Fern, for calling in for those two tracks. We had Jimmy Buffett, Hey, That's My Wave. And if you like more of this kind of stuff, call me at 386-643-4732. I got to stop drinking that good coffee, man, and I'll slow it down. But for sure, we got great music lined up for you. Let's take care of some of our underwriting donation sponsors, okay? We'll be right back.
1: Dear baby, welcome to Dumpville. Population, you.
2: Sea turtles are a protected species. During sea turtle nesting season, from May 1st to October 31st, from dusk till dawn, campfires and bonfires are prohibited in Flagler Beach. It is a third-degree felony to disturb in any way sea turtles, their nest, or take their eggs during the nesting season. Here are some rules to follow. Do not touch or disturb the sea turtle eggs or hatchlings. Please watch your children and do not let them touch or disturb the nest. Eggs and or hatchlings may not be kept in homes or personal aquariums. If you dig holes on the beach, please fill them in before you leave. If you have any questions or need to report an incident, please contact the Flagler Beach Police Department at 386-517-2023.
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0: All right, that's Joe Jackson. Looks sharp. And on top of the set, we had the Strawberry Alarm Clock Monsters. I'm getting my album in the mail from Amazon, their brand new album. And they put that track on there as well because I like to play vinyls. So I'm really getting excited this weekend to listen to that one with headphones, right? I still use headphones at home. It's cool. It's all right. Let's take care of some business and we'll be right back. This is DJ Gino on Surf 97.3.
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2: 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What group got sued by the electric company? 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And who had the number one record this week in 1966? 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
5: 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Tomorrow, the Flagler Beach United Methodist Church, the food pantry will be open from 9:30 a.m. to noon, located 1500 South Daytona Avenue in Flagler Beach. Also tomorrow, drug court convenes before Circuit Judge Don Nichols, 10 a.m., courtroom 401 at the Flagler County Courthouse. That's the Kim C. Hammond Justice Center, located at 1769 East Moody Boulevard, Building 1 in Bunnell. Drug court is open to the public. 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It'll be at Winn-Dixie's, 1260 West Palm Coast Parkway in Palm Coast, from 10 a.m. to 5. Miss the bus? Like to find out when they're coming back? 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I'm Captain Kirk with your local Flagler County calendar. Have a great day, everyone.

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Hello from This Day in Music, where we look at musical events from the past 50 years. On this day, August the 6th, 1963, in the evening at Studio A of the Columbia Recording Studio, New York City, Bob Dylan recorded the first session produced by Tom Wilson for the album The Times They Are A-Changin'. Dylan's third studio album was the first collection to feature only original compositions, the title track being one of Dylan's most famous. The album consists mostly of stark, sparsely arranged story songs concerning issues such as racism, poverty, and social change. In 1964, Rod Stewart made his TV debut on The Beat Room as a member of the Hoochie Coochie Men. In 1973, Stevie Wonder was seriously injured when the car he was riding in crashed into a truck in North Carolina. It left Stevie in a coma for 4 days, and the accident also left him without any sense of smell. In 1982, Pink Floyd's The Wall, starring Bob Geldof, opened in movie theatres in New York. The film was conceived alongside the double album by Pink Floyd's Roger Waters. On this day in 1988, Appetite for Destruction, Guns N' Roses' debut album, went to number one in the US after spending 57 weeks on the chart and selling over 5 million copies. Singles from the album, Sweet Child of Mine, Welcome to the Jungle, and Paradise City were all US top 10 hits. Worldwide sales now stand in excess of 28 million, and the album is the best-selling debut album of all time in the US. And on this day in 2009, Willie DeVille died at the age of 58 following a battle with cancer. The band he formed, Mink DeVille, appeared at the legendary CBGB club in New York in the 70s and scored the 1977 hit Spanish Stroll. More from This Day in Music at thisdaymusic.com.

Wednesday, weather partly cloudy. Chance of rain this afternoon, high of 86. Southeast winds 5 to 10 knots. Seas around 2 feet. Light chop. On the river, your high tide 130. Pollen count 4.1, which is medium. Cloudy this evening, low 75. Thursday, partly sunny. Scattered showers in the afternoon, high of 86. Same for Friday, spotty showers, high of 87. 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

That's the remains, but I ain't got use. Okay, so let's do a theme, right? We're going to do the theme of love. And you know what? It's going to tie in three songs that is all relevant to what we're going to do on First Friday, right? So don't forget, First Friday, August 7th, 6 to 9, Veterans Park, downtown Flagler Beach. Music by Landfall, celebrating the music and spirit of Jimmy Buffett and our friend Micah Kimball to open the music. 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And, you know, and we're going to, working with Landfall, the band will be donating 100% of all the tips collected of our own local Vern Shack's medical costs. So please, your assistance is greatly needed. And with that, we are raffling off an album, Paul McCartney's album, Red Rose Speedway, from Wings. It was actually the second Wings album, and there was a breakthrough album and had a fantastic hit on there called My Love, which, you know, kind of put him back on the map after the Beatles. But with that said, we're going to do a theme of love. Three songs: Paul McCartney, My Love; Led Zeppelin, All of My Love; and Never My Love. Why? Because love has inspired the greatest songs ever written. It can make us smile, bring us back to unforgettable memories, and mend a broken heart, or remind us of someone who changed our lives forever. And that, I agree. Paul McCartney and Wings, 1972, My Love.

That's my love with Paul McCartney. You know, the beauty of love, the word love, it's conditional or unconditional. You know, you can tell a friend you love them because, you know, you're grateful for them. Or you can always should tell your better half you love them and I love you, you know. And no other band really put it straight as Led Zeppelin's song, All of My Love, from 78.

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0: Cherry Drops When Love Was True, featuring Dennis Tufano of the Buckinghams, the legendary Buckinghams. You can hear the horn section of the Buckinghams sound in that mix. Great job, Vern. I love that track. I play it at home all the time. And we had the Lemon Pipers, Green Tambourine. And that's from 68, and that was during the bubblegum music era. There was a label called Buddha Records that put out all these bands, 1910, Fruit Gum Pump, Gimme, the Ohio Players, the Lemon Pipers. And if you were a kid back then, you were buying these 45s at Woolworth. If you remember Woolworth, you used to get three singles for $1.10. Wow, you know, and the singles have two sides, so the B-sides, you know, some of them were good, some of them were not so good, you know, and hey, we got a tropical set coming up soon, right? I got the tropical set a little bit late on the hour here, but you know, we're mañana time. We're on the beach. We're here. We're at Surf 97.3. Let's do a little Beach Boys and then some of our underwriting donation sponsors. We'll be right back.
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1: The town of Marineland was incorporated on November 1st, 1946. Marine Studios changed its name to Marineland in 1961. This brilliant PR move meant that the Oceanarium had the same name as the town, putting it literally on the map.
0: Brought to you by Marineland Dolphin Adventure at 9600 Ocean Shore Boulevard in St. Augustine, Florida. The phone number, 904-417-2560. 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

0: Surf 97.3 FM wishes to thank the Flagler Beach Democratic Club for their support. 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
1: All right, Ziggy Marley, Love Is My Religion. We're in the tropical break right now. We're doing three. And there's something about that tropical of evening that makes us slow down just enough to enjoy it, right? So let's enjoy more. I got Rasta Courage with Soja. This is DJ Gino on Surf 97.5.

0: 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Big Mountain, perfect summer on Surf 97.3 FM, your beach island and sunshine music station. And that was your tropical set. We were a little bit late, but we got it on. And I'm glad you enjoyed it. And the request line is open, 386-643-4732. And I'll play your song, okay? Hey, we got a song coming up soon by Landfall. The band that's going to play, you know, Friday night, and our house band, they call it, right? And I got a track from them coming up, so let's take care of some business, and we're going to touch a little bit on some rock and roll history, and you know what? Let's do it now. Let's see. 1957, American Bandstand goes national. Dick Clark's American Bandstand made its national television debut on ABC. And guess what? It brought rock and roll to the living rooms. Isn't that great? You know, that likes of Elvis Presley, Chuck Berry, Buddy Holly, and then, of course, later, the Beach Boys. 66, the Beatles released Revolver in the UK. The Beatles released Revolver featuring classics such as Eleanor Rigby, Taxman, Good Day Sunshine, and the psychedelic track by John Lennon, Tomorrow Never Knows, okay? Many historians believe this is really one of the greatest groundbreaking records of all time. 67, the Doors hit number one, right? With Light My Fire. It was all over the place in 67. 75, Joan Jett forms the Runaways. Joan Jett and drummer Sally West formed the Runaways. It was the very first successful female rock band who pegged the way for a lot of women in rock and roll, and we love that. And then the Rolling Stones in 78 reached number one with Miss You. The album Some Girls took a whole new twist and kind of was a punk-based album, and it's still fantastic today. So sit back, and we'll be right back, and we're going to spotlight two songs from the Beatles in celebration of the great album Revolver.
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2: 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And coming up this weekend, we are going to answer the following questions. What group got sued by the electric company? Who found himself in pajamas? And who had the number one record this week in 1966? Find out! 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
4: This is your 97.3 FM News Minute. Democrats voted Tuesday in their marquee primary in Michigan, choosing between a left-wing insurgent and an established-backed congresswoman in a contest that has become a proxy war over Israel, electability, and the future of the National Party. And a divided federal appeals court on Tuesday said the Trump administration improperly terminated billions of dollars in funds to boost clean energy projects, handing a win to the coalition of nonprofits picked to run the Biden-era effort. And SpaceX reported Tuesday a 92% rise in revenue for the April-June quarter in its first earnings since going public, buoyed by strong growth in the Starlink, satellite, internet, and AI businesses. And Texas Governor Greg Abbott ordered a pause on approvals of new data center projects through the state's grid interconnection process, citing concerns that a surge in electricity demand could threaten reliability at a time when opposition to the projects is growing. And a SpaceX rocket piece, floating in space since last year, is on track to smash into the moon at high speed on early Wednesday morning. The school bus-sized object is the second stage of a SpaceX Falcon 9 rocket that launched a lunar lander from the Firefly Aerospace towards the moon. And the S&P 500 and the Dow closed at record highs on Tuesday, powered by the latest batch of earnings from AI-related companies such as Caterpillar and Plantar that surged demand concerns while crude prices and treasury yields drops on hopes for a deal in the Iran war. This is your 97.3 FM News Minute. Have a great day, everyone.
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6: Here's another fun tidbit about our beautiful city of Flagler Beach, Florida. the Babbitt House, 211 South 3rd Street. Arthur Babbitt and his wife Luna, daughter of George Moody, moved from Georgia to Flagler Beach in 1944. Mr. Babbitt was a plumber. The original city water system and turnoff valve and gauges can still be seen in what was once the kitchen of their home. While waiting for their home to be completed, the Babbitts lived on the first floor of the Flagler Beach Hotel. And there's a little fun fact about our wonderful city of Flagler Beach.
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0: Hey, this is DJ Gino here on Surf 97.3 FM, your Beach Island Sunshine Music Station, and that was Richie Allen and the Pacific Surfers, Rising Surf. And on top of that, we had Landfall Band, the band that's playing Friday night with the Allman Brothers, One Way Out. And I'm wondering, maybe I'm wrong, and I'm going to ask them Friday night, that song may have been recorded live, maybe last year at here, at our first Friday. I don't know, but I'm going to ask them. That was a live track, and it was so good. These guys are really tight. They play well. And so don't forget, first Friday, Flagler Beach, right? We're here, and 6 to 9 p.m., Veterans Park, downtown Flagler Beach, music by Landfall, celebrating the music and spirit of Jimmy Buffett and Micah Kimball to open the show. We have our vendors with boots and all kinds of food, local, you know, with local information, kid zones, and we got Big Al's Big Air and more. 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Our full team will be there, and don't forget that Landfall will be donating 100% of all their tips to collect for our local Vern Shanks medical costs and assistance. And we're going to do all we can also to raise some additional funds for the radio station, which we are a not-for-profit radio station, and we serve the community. And all our friends here, all our DJs here, we are all volunteers. We love the music. We love playing it for you. And, you know, our request line is always open. And I have about 40 minutes with you, and I'm going to try to get as much music as I can. But I do want to touch on the Beatles. I talked about it earlier. So today was a major release back in August 5th, 1966, right? The Beatles released Revolver in the UK, and an album that forever changed the sound of rock music with unforgettable songs like Taxman, Eleanor Rigby, Here, There, and Everywhere, and Good Day Sunshine, which, by the way, Good Day Sunshine in 1976 was reissued as a single. And it was top 10 in 1976, a song that was already 10 years old. And the unforgettable psychedelic John Lennon song, Tomorrow Never Knows. The band pushed beyond traditional pop and embraced new studio techniques, orchestral arrangements, and groundbreaking songwriting. For then more than a half a century, this album still continues to stay pretty much relevant. It's like, you know, the Revolver. You got to have the Beatles' Revolver, and you have to have Pink Floyd's, you know, Dark Side of the Moon. It's just the way it is, right? These are just great, influential rock albums. There were two versions, you know. If you had the American version, which is the version I prefer, it was much, much shorter. It had 7 or 8 tracks, and actually the UK version has 14 tracks, because in the UK, part of the USA, Yesterday and Today album is on the UK version of Revolver, which the American version didn't come out there, which is Yesterday and Today. But on the American album, the mono capital version of a shorter version of that album is fantastic. The sonic sound of the Beatles using, you know, 2 4-track machines to mix all this sound together, and of course the brilliancy of George Martin. So here we have it. I'm going to play for you 2 heavies from that album, which I think really kind of becomes the signature of that record. I'm going to play Taxman, and then I'm going to do Tomorrow Never Knows by John Lennon. Surf 97.3, please stay tuned and listen to the Beatles.
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3: 1, 2, 3, 4. 1, 2, 3.

0: That Starbuck Bungo Bay, that is brand new from Starbuck. And before that, we had Hawthorne, American's band. And I just got a text about 3 minutes ago. They wanted to know on the Beatles, how did they play the lead guitar break on Tomorrow Never Knows? Well, those were backward loops. They played the A, E, D, and then it was reversed, and they re-recorded it that way. So that became a marvel in recording techniques through that period, 66 till the early 70s. A lot of bands kind of accustomed throwing in a backward guitar break, you know. So that was interesting. I think it was developed by John Lennon, who was fooling around with a lot of machines, you know, reel-to-reels. In those days, there were four tracks, and they would spin a lot of backward tapes. And that's very relevant on some of the John and Yoko stuff, experimental music that came out after that on Apple, and very strange stuff, artistic quality, I guess it is. It's art, right? So, but anyway, what else? And we got, I got the Lemon Twigs in my head coming up. And I hope you're all having a great evening and your commute's okay from, State 100 has been a little bit busy these days. A lot of construction going on and a lot of new people visiting, you know. So if you're here on vacation, enjoy our beaches, enjoy First Friday. And if you're here staying in town, wow, you're going to experience something great on First Friday with us. And I leave you with the Lemon Twigs. We'll be right back, and then some underwriting donation sponsors. 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

0: 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Messy Tuesdays is an event where kids and adults alike can get messy. Every month, there'll be a different messy project to do. The Moms Club of Bunnell Palm Coast is a support group for stay-at-home moms and a nonprofit organization. They are a chapter of the International Moms Club.
1: 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Rapidly escalating disruption of fertilizer supplies is raising alarms among governments, farmers, and international organizations, with experts warning the world it could be heading towards a major food crisis. Now the news, Supreme Court is set to hear oral arguments Monday in a closely watched case that could reshape how millions of Americans vote, focusing on a deceptively simple question with sweeping implications. What votes count on Election Day? And Savannah Guthrie is renewing pleas to neighbors, friends, and residents of Tucson, Arizona to jog their memories in the hopes of sparking new leads in the disappearance of her mother, Nancy. And U.S. Ambassador to the U.N., Mike Waltz, said Sunday that all options should be on the table as tensions escalate between the U.S. and Iran, including potential strikes on an Iranian nuclear power plant and other vital infrastructure. And Cuba's deputy foreign minister said the military is preparing for possible U.S. aggression and ruled out negotiating its political system as tensions rise. And President Donald Trump's nomination, Republican Senator Mark Wayne Mullen of Oklahoma, to be the next head of the U.S. Department of Homeland Security on Sunday advanced toward final confirmation after Senate voted 54-37 to limit debate on this appointment. And President Donald Trump said that he'll be sending immigration and customs enforcement agents on Monday to help out Transportation Security Administration personnel in U.S. airports. Quote, on Monday, ICE will be going to airports to help out wonderful TSA agents who have stayed and not get paid. This is Cam Kirk for your News in a Minute for 97.3 FM. Have a great day, everyone.

0: 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Democrats voted Tuesday in their marquee primary in Michigan, choosing between a left-wing insurgent and an established-backed congresswoman in a contest that has become a proxy war over Israel, electability, and the future of the national party. And a divided federal appeals court on Tuesday said the Trump administration improperly terminated billions of dollars in funds to boost clean energy projects, handing a win to the coalition of nonprofits picked to run the Biden-era effort. And SpaceX reported Tuesday a 92% rise in revenue for the April-June quarter in its first earnings since going public, buoyed by strong growth in the Starlink, satellite, internet, and AI businesses. And Texas Governor Greg Abbott ordered a pause on approvals of new data center projects through the state's grid interconnection process, citing concerns that a surge in electricity demand could threaten reliability at a time when opposition to the projects is growing. And a SpaceX rocket piece, floating in space since last year, is on track to smash into the moon at high speed early Wednesday morning. The school bus-sized object is the second stage of a SpaceX Falcon 9 rocket that launched a lunar lander from the Firefly Aerospace towards the moon. And the S&P 500 and the Dow closed at record highs on Tuesday, powered by the latest batch of earnings from AI-related companies such as Caterpillar and Plantar, that surged demand concerns while crude prices and treasury yields drops on hopes for a deal in the Iran war. 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Have a great day, everyone.
1: Wednesday weather, partly cloudy. Chance of rain this afternoon, high of 86, southeast winds 5 to 10 knots, seas around 2 feet. Light chop. On the river, your high tide 130, pollen count 4.1, which is medium. Cloudy this evening, low 75. Thursday, partly sunny. Scattered showers in the afternoon, high of 86. Same for Friday, spotty showers, high of 87. 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
2: And we are your sun and fun station, your beach island sunshine music station. This is DJ Gino, kind of wrapping it up for tonight. Thank you for spending this evening with me. I tried to sync all that music in that we can do in 3 hours, and I hope I passed the audition, as they say. And we are going to leave you with a couple of songs. And, you know, let's not forget First Friday. We will be there. We'll see you there between 6 and 9. Look for the surf booth. You know, we'll have T-shirts. We have raffling the Wings album, Paul McCartney and Wings album from 1973, which is a collector's item because it's the first issue from Apple Records. And, well, it's going to do it for me, right? Thanks for spending part of your afternoon with us here on Surf. I hope the music brought you back a few memories and put a few smiles on your face with some new things we put on as well and made your day just a little bit easier. So with that in mind, I'm going to leave you with two songs. One of them is the latest from the Rolling Stones. It's called In the Stars, and I hope we can be in the stars Friday evening. And then I'm going to tail it off with Sam Cooke, We're Having a Party. And I hope we have a great party, and we want to send great thanks to the team at Surf 97.3 for putting up with organizing the event for the surf team. And you guys are great. And our surf and Vern Shank, thank you. And get well soon, buddy. We're here for you, and we're keeping the music alive. And we are Surf 97.3. Good night. Take care, and peace and love.
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1: 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Did you know that if all the glaciers, icebergs, and ice sheets were to melt in an instant, that sea levels around the world would rise 262 feet. 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

Hello and welcome to Wilson Beach Radio, our weekly celebration of the music of the Beach Boys, Brian Wilson, and friends. I'm Jeff Blyle, and on today's show, in addition to music from the Beach Boys and Brian, we'll hear from Mike Love, Bruce Johnston, the Honeys, the Hondells, and more. And we're going to take a big chunk of the show and put the spotlight on a legend of the California music scene, the late Gary Usher, songwriter, producer, and sometime singer, and an early collaborator of Brian Wilson's. Gary was the co-writer of some Beach Boys classics such as In My Room and 409. And in just a few moments, we're going to hear a lot of songs that Gary Usher was involved with as a writer or producer. Let's keep things going now with a medley of Beach Boys songs. Here's a guy who spent many years playing in the Beach Boys band and also in Jan and Dean's band. This is Adrian Baker with some California Gold on Wilson Beach Radio.

Mike Love with Love Like in Fairy Tales on Wilson Beach Radio. And now let's give another listen to that new version of God Only Knows that was put together by BBC Music. It's a different performer singing every line of the song, and the group of pop icons is incredible, from Pharrell, Lorde, Kylie Minogue, Sam Smith, Florence Welch, and One Direction, to Elton John, Stevie Wonder, and Brian Wilson himself. It's Brian Wilson and various artists with God Only Knows.

0: the new all-star version of God Only Knows. And up next, we're going to feature some music that was written, produced, or sung by Gary Usher. And we'll start with a great song co-written by Gary and Brian Wilson that was featured on the Beach Boys' Surfin' USA album. That's coming right up on Wilson Beach Radio.
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Beach Boys with The Lonely Sea, a song written by Brian Wilson and Gary Usher. And we're going to spend the next couple of sets looking at the work of this true associate of the Beach Boys, Gary Usher. He's the co-writer of In My Room, 409, and a few other early Beach Boys songs. He also did a lot of writing and production work on a number of other surf and drag songs of that era. He wrote songs for some of the Beach Party movies. And then later in the 60s, he went on to produce some sunshine pop and psychedelic and folk rock music. He had a very distinguished career. Here's a 1965 single that came out under his own name. It's Gary Usher with Jody on Wilson Beach Radio.

1965 capital single by our featured artist on today's show, Gary Usher. A year earlier, in 1964, he masterminded three albums by the studio group The Superstocks. Let's hear one of those tracks now, a song co-written by Gary Usher, Roger Christian, and Brian Wilson. This is My First Love by The Superstocks.

0: Frankie Avalon and Annette Funicello, two youngsters in love you'll love.
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Annette Funicello singing about that beach party tonight as we feature songs written or produced by Gary Usher. And Gary produced Bruce Johnston's 1977 solo album, Going Public. From that album, here's Bruce's rendition of Deirdre on Wilson Beach Radio.

Bruce Johnston on Wilson Beach Radio. Bruce was also involved in the legendary California studio group Sagittarius that was organized and produced by Gary Usher from the 1968 album Present Tense, doing a song produced and written by Gary Usher. Here's Sagittarius with The Truth Is Not Real.

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I'm Jeff Blyle. We're here every week with an hour of music by the Beach Boys, Brian Wilson, and friends. And in fact, right now we're in the middle of a set featuring the work of one of those friends, California music legend and Beach Boys associate Gary Usher. 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We're going to continue on with more music featuring the involvement of Gary Usher, including three 1967 records in a row that were produced by Gary, and a 1980s Brian Wilson solo single that was co-written by Brian and Gary. That's next on Wilson Beach Radio.

from 1987, Brian Wilson with Let's Go to Heaven in My Car, a song co-written with his old friend Gary Usher. And we are taking a few moments now to feature records that Gary was involved with as a writer or producer or as a singer, such as this one, a 1963 single by Gary Usher and the Usherettes, the Usherettes actually being the Honeys. This is called Three Surfer Boys on Wilson Beach Radio.

0: Produced by Gary Usher, The Hondells with Just One More Chance. We've got a couple of more 1967 productions by Gary Usher. Now, what a prolific year that was for him. Let's first check in on this single he produced for Chad and Jeremy called Paint a Day Glow Smile.
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0: Wow, what a great legacy of music left by Gary Usher, and we hope you enjoyed our spotlight on some of the records he was involved with as a singer, songwriter, and producer. 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

When our youngsters ask if they could stay up to watch the hottest young team in the country, naturally, Dale and I were quite flattered until we found out what they really meant. 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

Well, that's going to take care of another Wilson Beach radio show. I'm Jeff Blyle. Thanks so much for joining us today. And don't forget to be with us again next week for another hour of great music from the Beach Boys and Friends on Wilson Beach Radio.

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1: Today on Marine Science Minute with Florida Sea Grant, Goliath grouper. 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